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13: Don't you forget about me.
12: 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Mitch Mitchell, drummer for the Jimi Hendrix Experience in 1947, iconic AC/DC frontman Bon Scott in 1946, and Jim Kerr of the Simple Minds, who was born in 1959. And that's a look at today, July 9th in rock history.
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13: For years, we've been talking about both the positive and negative effects of being on social media. And I would say, by and large, for older adults, social media is net positive. Not all positive, but net positive. Helps them keep in touch with friends and stay social. But for younger people, social media use, especially heavy use, tends to be net negative. In fact, according to this year's World Happiness Report, youth who use social media more than 5 hours a day reported a lower level of well-being. And researchers who study this sort of thing found that many teens wish these platforms didn't even exist, and yet they can't seem to stop using them. Experts we talked to largely suggested two things. Ideally, along with your friend group, take some time offline. Also, try to recurate your algorithm so it shows you posts that'll make you feel good. I'm Dr. Sanjay Gupta, helping you live a better life.
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17: 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Today in 1983, The Police started an 8-week run at number one on the U.S. singles chart with Every Breath You Take. Taken from the band's album Synchronicity, Sting won Song of the Year, and The Police won Best Pop Performance for the song at the 1984 Grammy Awards.
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17: 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Mitch Mitchell, drummer for the Jimi Hendrix Experience in 1947, iconic AC/DC frontman Bon Scott in 1946, and Jim Kerr of the Simple Minds, who was born in 1959. 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
7: 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Today in 1983, The Police started an 8-week run at number one on the U.S. singles chart with Every Breath You Take. Taken from the band's album Synchronicity, Sting won Song of the Year and The Police won Best Pop Performance for the song at the 1984 Grammy Awards.
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7: And a trio of rockers were born today. Mitch Mitchell, drummer for the Jimi Hendrix Experience in 1947. Iconic AC/DC frontman Bon Scott in 1946. And Jim Kerr of the Simple Minds, who was born in 1959. 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
10: And a trio of rockers were born today. Mitch Mitchell, drummer for the Jimi Hendrix Experience in 1947. Iconic AC/DC frontman Bon Scott in 1946. And Jim Kerr of the Simple Minds, who was born in 1959. And that's a look at today, July 9th in rock history.
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Jake as Aftershock Festival strikes Sacramento this October with the biggest rock, punk, and metal takeover. My Chemical Romance, Tool, Limp Bizkit, Queens of the Stone Age, The Offspring, and more. 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
2: A better life with Dr. Sanjay Gupta.
3: For years, we've been talking about both the positive and negative effects of being on social media. And I would say, by and large, for older adults, social media is net positive. Not all positive, but net positive. Helps them keep in touch with friends and stay social. But for younger people, social media use, especially heavy use, tends to be net negative. In fact, according to this year's World Happiness Report, youth who use social media more than 5 hours a day reported a lower level of well-being. And researchers who studied this sort of thing found that many teens wish these platforms didn't even exist, and yet they can't seem to stop using them. Experts we talked to largely suggested two things. Ideally, along with your friend group, take some time offline. Also, try to recurate your algorithm so it shows you posts that'll make you feel good. I'm Dr. Sanjay Gupta, helping you live a better life.
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7: Today in 2010, Roger Waters makes a surprise appearance at a benefit concert in England when he joins his one-time Pink Floyd bandmate David Gilmour for a four-song set, marking the first time since Live Aid in 2005 that they shared the stage. In 1965, the Rolling Stones hit number one on the American charts for the first time with their undisputed classic, Satisfaction. It held the top spot for 4 weeks. And in 1968, Eric Clapton announced that Cream would break up after their current tour. The group's third album, Wheels of Fire, was the world's first platinum-selling double album, and Cream are widely regarded as being the world's first successful supergroup. And that's a look at today, July 10th in rock history.

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10: 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In 1965, the Rolling Stones hit number one on the American charts for the first time with their undisputed classic, Satisfaction. It held the top spot for 4 weeks. And in 1968, Eric Clapton announced that Cream would break up after their current tour. The group's third album, Wheels of Fire, was the world's first platinum-selling double album, and Cream are widely regarded as being the world's first successful supergroup. And that's a look at today, July 10th in rock history.
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Park Thursday, July 23rd through Sunday, July 26th. You like ribs? How about rib vendors from all over the country, including right here in the great state of Michigan? Oh, you want live music too? 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

0: Matt Adam. Great to have you with us today.
1: It's here. It's finally here. It's Friday, and it is Shinedown Eve. Sold out tomorrow night. Soaring Eagle Casino and Resort in Mount Pleasant. Who's going?
2: Seems like a lot of people are going.
1: A lot of people are going. You will be there. I will be there.
2: I'm even going.
1: Stupid Mike Duty will be there.
2: Oh, no.
1: I know. Big Tuss.
2: I was not aware of that.
1: Yeah, Big Tuss will be there.
2: Maybe I'll skip this one then.
1: Be excited to see everybody coming up tomorrow. Was great seeing everybody last night. On a Dow Diamond for the beer run. A little bit of a delay for the game, but got the beer run in before the weather moved in, which was nice.
2: They played the game, though.
1: They did play the game, yes. Started first pitch about 7:30 after my ceremonial first pitch that I was not planning on doing. Did not expect to do.
2: Oh, that's tough.
1: Yeah.
2: Knowing that you have to do it's tough enough.
1: It's happened before, though, where, and I don't remember when, it may have been another beer run. Or maybe they just needed somebody to throw out a first pitch. Like, they didn't have somebody.
2: Mm-hmm.
1: So they're like, well, just go get Bingham. He'll do it. And so they came up to me and found me on the concourse. This wasn't last night. And they go, hey, you're going to do the first pitch. I go,
2: can I warm up first, please?
1: Nope, got to do it now.
2: Okay.
1: That was sort of what was last night, though, is I had heard from somebody at the ticket office, like, yeah, you're throwing out the first pitch. I go, what are you talking about? And he's like, okay, maybe you're not. We have a lot of people doing it. And then right before...
2: That's like when you go, okay, well, if you don't need me, it's okay.
1: Yeah, and that's what I said. I said, well, I'm fine if I don't. I've done it before. And then right before the ceremonial first pitches, which the beer run, male, female, runners, the winners, the fastest, Josh and Maggie, ran the beer mile in sub 8 minutes.
2: Holy cow.
1: Both of them. Maggie's won 3 in a row.
2: He's won before, though, too, has he not?
1: Correct.
2: He looked familiar.
1: Yes, he has won twice. Maggie has won 3 years in a row. He ran it in 7 minutes and 15 seconds. She did it like 7:36.
2: Holy crow.
1: So they both got to throw the first pitch, and then there was me. So Matt DeVries sent me a text. Make your way to the first base tunnel to throw out your first pitch.
2: Aye, aye, Matt DeVries.
1: And I went, and Richard Eats was there, and saw my trash talking on Eats' first pitch. I was like, don't screw this up. Just don't bounce it. I nearly did the opposite. The catcher had to stand up.
2: Oh, no. So he almost airmailed it.
1: Almost.
2: Ah.
1: But everybody, by all accounts, because 3 of the 5 were bounced. Shout out to the guy from Sugar Springs Marine because he rifled it in there. But even he said, this is my third time doing it. I bounced the other two. So,
2: so he was proud of himself.
1: So he was proud of himself. And I was, yes, up on the hill. And I was like, just don't bounce it. Throw it high. Don't bounce it.
2: Texters this morning, if you want to send us a message, we want to hear from you. 1-800-9-ROCK-93.
1: Good morning to you, Trash Hauler Corey. It's Fry-yay. Hit us with that flip-flop, baby. My balls was hot. River!
3: Flip-flop, floop-a-doop-a-bop, a floop-a-doop-a-beep, oh, flop. 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
1: Good morning to the Falcon. We're off to Michigan, spending the night in Illinois. He checked in at 3:30. Keith Ruger and Jen, hello. See you guys at Shinedown tomorrow. I'm working it. Pineapple Dave, finally. Enjoy the weekend. Stay safe out there. Triple OG Bobby Johnson, what's up? Good morning, Bay City. Eric started my weekend a half hour early. Every little bit helps. I'm actually going to be home and already drinking before the show starts. It's always Miller time. Just ask Adam. Stay cute. CNC. Programmer Tanner, we made it, boys. Finally Friday. One more sleep till Shinedown. Get on your belly, Mr. Pancake. Master Beats, what's up? Happy Fry-yay, boys. Let's get this weekend's drink fest started. Let me get a happy...
4: Get on your belly, Mr. Pancake.
1: ...birthday turd face for my brother from another mother, Muffin.
5: Happy birthday, turd face.
1: Happy birthday, Muffin. Pyro Sean, what's up? Good morning to this texter, 387. Checking in this morning. It's Friday. Let's go. Shinedown tomorrow. Lake Bank Sarah, what's up? Finally Friday, boys. Wahoo! Beer 30 will not be here soon enough. Fat Albert, trust designer Corey. Hope to see some of you at the Shinedown concert tomorrow. Brendan the Beast, what's up? Good morning. Happy Fry-yay. The weekend has finally arrived. Y'all stay safe and enjoy your weekend. Cue that Aussie, please. Firefighter Matt, what's up? Good morning, 332. Happy Thursday, y'all. Nope. Not Thursday. Tis Friday.
2: Yeah, what are you doing?
1: That's also the first text that person has ever sent to the show.
2: Why are you trying to back us up?
1: Happy Thursday, y'all.
2: It's Friday.
1: Happy Thursday, y'all. Ukulele J-Rock, the velocity of the first pitch was pretty good, but it was a tad high. Good morning, fellas. Was it? I will admit, have no problem admitting, was a tad high. Didn't bounce it. Didn't throw it in the dirt. So that's all I cared about. texters. One, and I, of course, they're announcing that I'm going to throw out the first pitch. And Boomer's up there and he says, by the way, Matt, I want to let you know that whatever happens here, Video Jimmy's going to talk trash about you Monday morning. So I also had that in my mind as I was throwing out my first
2: pitch. So much pressure.
1: It was. It's a lot of pressure on your boy. Texters, 1-800-9-ROCK-93, the Saginaw Old Town Junction text line, 1-800-976-2593. 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
1: Good morning to Maggie, Alma, Christina, Dabbler, Dabbles. 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Today, International Wax or Dab Day. Also, my birthday. Let's get it. Happy, happy, joy, joy.
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1: Saginaw Chaz. Hey, what about the guy that cut off his genitals in Indiana and tried to use them to start a fire? I appreciate
0: you did start a fire.
1: I appreciate how many of you thought of us when you saw that story. We did it before a lot of you saw it. 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
0: Matthew, you are a backpack wearer.
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0: Dolce Box, Rock Station, Z93, the morning after. 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
1: Good morning, Potato Man Sam. Damn, Dan, what's up? Can you tell Tawa Scott and his grandson, Daniel Jr., to drive safe and have fun as they head to Georgia? Yeah, of course. Drive safe. Be careful. Good morning, Fago Scott. Headed to Saugatuck. Have a good weekend. Not Skywalker Luke. Can I get a Dan Campbell roar for this Friday? I'll try to find you guys tomorrow at the Shinedown Coheed show. It'll be like a fun Z93 Where's Waldo? Yeah, tomorrow we're both going to be there, and I would love to. I don't know how Adam feels about this, but I would love to. We do the stealth Matt Snap thing, but by all means, if you see me at the show, say hello. Don't do the... I would love to meet as many people as possible because I know so many people are going to the show tomorrow. I will be there from 4 until 6 near the entertainment hall.
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1: 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Let's take pictures and let's do all that fun stuff tomorrow. If you're at the Shinedown show, celebrating my birthday on Sunday with thousands and thousands and thousands of people on the hill and in the grandstands and in the seats at the Soaring Eagle Casino and Resort in Mount Pleasant. 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
2: Since you've been back, I know that you have been a backpack wearer, a daily backpack wearer.
1: Yeah, I have my computer in there, my laptop. It's a laptop backpack, but I have all my cords in there, my charging cords, my phone, my computer. I got my notebooks in there. I have different stuff, different show things. It's all work stuff.
2: Everything you need for a productive day.
1: Put my breakfast in there. Put my can of do in there. Off to work we go.
2: I recently retired my man sack.
1: Yes, you did.
2: And have upgraded now to be also a backpack wearer.
1: Yeah, we're a backpack show.
2: Keep my daily medication in there.
1: Keeping in mind that you mocked me for my backpack, and then one day you showed up with a backpack like I wasn't going to notice.
2: I didn't really mock you. I just said what class you got next.
1: Yeah, that's mocking. You're bullying, really.
2: You look like a student.
1: Yeah, no, I know.
2: That's not bullying. What do you got? What do you got? Sixth hour.
1: Yeah. Being a jerk.
2: Well, now I have a laptop that I put into my bag as well.
1: Yeah, backpack wearer.
2: Granola bars, any sort of snack that I want. My banana will go in there, typically. For some reason, I have some Cat 5 network cable in there, just in case. I need
1: You never know.
2: Just in case I need to hardwire to something.
1: It's a great thing about backpack. You can put anything in there.
2: Some charging cords for the phone.
1: Sure.
2: Everything I need for a productive day.
1: Yeah.
2: One thing that you won't find in my backpack or your backpack, feces.
1: Man, I hope not. If there's feces in my backpack, I have made a horrible mistake.
2: The day is going terribly wrong.
1: I don't know how this feces ended up in my backpack. I hope it's... If it's going to be feces, like somehow the dog found its way into the backpack and pooped in the backpack. Like human feces? How in the world? I would have questions.
2: Anybody's dog's pooping in a backpack, it's your dog's.
1: Probably, yeah.
2: Also, keep in mind that this is a tremendously horrid story.
1: Yes.
2: This is awful.
1: Yes.
2: And this is not the way you should handle a breakup.
1: No.
2: Breakups are difficult.
1: They are tough,
2: yeah. They can be devastating, especially those first few days.
1: Just cry.
2: Yeah.
1: That's a way to handle a breakup.
2: Just cry.
1: And then go to the strip club.
2: Yeah. For us.
1: Find some strange.
2: Yeah.
1: Watch a thing on Netflix. I don't know.
2: Anything other than this.
1: Anything other than this, yeah. This is one of the worst ways to deal with a breakup.
2: Broward County man is accused of throwing the contents of a backpack filled with urine and feces on his ex after she broke up with him.
1: It was feces and urine that he was harvesting and collecting his own, I believe, for quite some time to fill up that backpack. Before dumping it on his ex.
3: You've been pooped on. Want to know by whom?
2: Yeah, his name is Daniel. Daniel pooped on me.
1: Daniel had himself a backpack. Daniel filled that backpack not with things he needs for the day, not with things he needs for a productive Friday, No, what Daniel filled his backpack with was his own urine and feces.
2: That's correct, yes.
1: And then he dumped it on his ex. Yeah.
2: That is not the way to handle a breakup.
1: Not to mention it's in Florida. Imagine the humidity combined with. Oh. Like, think about how soupy it was sort of yesterday.
2: Very soupy.
1: Like how thick the air was.
2: Just think how soupy his feces was.
1: Well, it's been collecting in that backpack for a moment.
2: Still kind of soupy this morning.
1: A little bit soupy, yeah.
2: Daniel Edward Nemec. Apparently, her stepbrother reached out to police and said that Daniel was harassing after the breakup.
1: Maybe she made fun of his backpack.
2: She had apparently... The problem here in this case is the backpack was hers.
1: Oh, like he's going to get, like this is, so we've done the breakup and now it's the exchanging of things. You're getting your stuff back, I'm getting my stuff back.
2: She's at his place to collect her things. Right. She has her backpack, I assume, to put them in.
1: Yeah, okay.
2: He dumps everything out, fills it with, actually, and it's really more than just urine and feces.
1: There's more in there?
2: There's more in there. There was like feces.
1: Yep.
2: Urine.
1: Covered both those.
2: Hmm?
1: So we've covered both of those.
2: Ketchup. hot sauce.
1: Well, really any condiment that you can find, I guess.
2: Pop. Or in this case, I suppose, since it's Florida.
1: Soda.
2: Or just Coke. Everything's Coke.
1: Yeah.
2: And what they describe in the story is other unknown fluids. Those are the ones I want to know more about.
1: The unknown fluids?
2: The unknown fluids.
1: Probably just more condiments.
2: Probably ranch.
1: Yeah. Well, there's got to be ranch, of course.
2: Have mustard.
1: Sure. You can't have one without the other.
2: Mayo, maybe. Not jar mayo, but squeeze bottle mayo.
1: Oh, yeah.
2: The greatest of all the mayos.
1: Maybe some Miracle Whip.
2: Maybe some, or some Cool Whip.
1: Once you get it all in there, you shake up the backpack. Well,
2: I would think so.
1: Just to mix it all up before you dump it on your now ex-girlfriend.
2: He then dumped the backpack over her head. He apparently defecated on and peed in. I don't know. She like collecting her stuff and you're like in the bathroom pooping in it.
1: This is why when you have to do the exchanging of things, like as upset about it as I was when I was, I don't remember if I was dumped or if I did the dumping. It doesn't matter. I had a winter jacket that I left at a girl's house in Bay City, and she just left it on her porch for me. That way, there was no...
2: The easiest exchange of things.
1: Like, I was upset at the time, like, I gotta go and pick it up off your front porch. That's embarrassing. But then, like, she didn't have the chance to poop on it. I didn't have the chance to go into her apartment and poop on her stuff. Like, it was just stop and pick up my jacket and go home.
2: I believe that the breakup initiated by her... But he believed that during their relationship that he or she had been cheating on him.
1: And that justifies the pooping in the backpack?
2: I don't think so.
1: No, I think that's a little bit...
2: It's just excessive. Just poop everywhere.
1: Like, if you get cheated on, be sad. If you get cheated on, go home and cry. If you get cheated on...
2: Binge something.
1: Sure. Go find some strange. Don't poop in a backpack.
3: You've been pooped on. I don't want to know by whom?
1: I guess it doesn't really matter what the situation is. If you've gotten dumped or you've lost a job or...
2: Yeah, don't dump a poop-filled backpack on your old boss.
1: Maybe something horrible's happened. Maybe you've had a fight with a family member. At no point should you be pooping in a backpack.
2: He understandably facing multiple charges.
1: Well, yeah. Plus, it's just gross. So don't this weekend. If something happens...
2: Somebody's going to get broken up with this weekend.
1: Yeah, something's going to happen.
4: It was liquid. Hot liquid.
1: Maybe something goes down at a concert because
4: I was soaked.
1: Seems to be a place where you see a girl crying because somebody had a few too many.
2: Crying because she's happy, crying because she's sad.
1: Somebody's going to be crying.
2: Texters 1-800-9-ROCK-93. 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
2: More than 1,200 cases of cyclosporiasis have been reported in the state, according to the Michigan Department of Health and Human Services. As of yesterday morning, 1,251 cases have been reported since June 22nd, up from 992 reported the previous day, though no specific produce grower, supplier, or type of produce has been identified specifically as the source of the outbreak. Case counts reflect all cases of cyclosporiasis reported during the outbreak investigation period. MDHHS says anyone experiencing the gastrointestinal illness, such as sudden ongoing diarrhea, should contact their health care provider and their local Health Department. They recommend cooking food to at least 158 degrees, as well as washing all fresh produce under clean running water, even if you plan to peel it. Also recommended, things you may touch that you should immediately wash your hands afterwards.
1: Okay, we had this discussion. Like, could it be transported?
2: Not from person to person, I do not believe.
1: But from?
2: From vegetables, for example.
1: Surface to?
2: To you.
1: Okay.
2: Touchscreens, pin pads, grocery cart handles, your phone, and your penis.
1: It's not on the list.
2: It's not on the list, no. But, I mean, you should.
1: Yeah.
2: City leaders in Saginaw say vandals struck Ojibwe Island in the weeks leading up to its scheduled grand reopening, spray painting decorative boulders with graffiti and breaking windows and vehicles belonging to city contractors. City of Saginaw set to hold their grand reopening today at 11 a.m. Ribbon-cutting ceremony will be followed by food trucks, games, activities, and commemorative giveaways. City closed Ojibwe in the spring of 2025 for renovations. Improvements included upgrades to parking and walkway areas, shoreline stabilization, and stage and bandshell improvements. City also installed an enhanced security camera system, emergency call towers, and landscaping boulders to prevent vehicle traffic from entering the central lawn. Drivers should expect intermittent bridge closures in Saginaw Monday, 7 a.m. until Friday at 4 p.m. next week. City crews will perform annual maintenance cleaning on bridges within the city limits, requiring those intermittent closures. Bridges that will have closures include Johnson, Genesee Avenue Bridge, Holland Street Bridge, Court Street Bridge, and the Center Street Bridge.
1: That's a lot of bridges.
2: Our finally, Taylor Swift, Travis Kelce update.
1: I thought we did that yesterday.
2: It's believed they have forked over anywhere from $20 to $30 million for their wedding.
1: Whoa!
2: According to a website called The Knot Worldwide, they believe it includes $5 to $10 million renting Madison Square Garden, $5 million for decor, floral arrangements, draping and carpet installation, and anywhere between $2.5 to $3 million for catering and logistics for around 1,100 guests.
1: Didn't they also make like a $26 million donation?
2: Yeah, each of them, charities.
1: Each of them made a $13 million donation to charities.
2: Multiple charities.
1: Yeah.
2: Weather today, mix of sun and clouds, high around 82, 62 overnight tonight, sunny 85 tomorrow, sunny 87. On Sunday, it is 68 right now.
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2: Tigers sweep the A's, 4-1 win last night. Eduardo Valencia hits a home run in his first career plate appearance.
1: Pretty incredible story. And then seeing him, I don't know if you saw his interview afterwards, like super emotional.
2: Did not.
1: Pretty incredible scene.
2: Last series before the All-Star break this weekend, Tigers will host the Phillies tonight, 6:40.
1: You're going down, Phillies.
2: Loons, or should I say pontooners?
1: Yeah, the pontooners are back.
2: Beat the Dayton Dragons last night after a short delay, 15-7. Of course, the beer run was last night.
1: Yeah, appreciate everybody coming out and participating in the beer run. Sold it out. Was able to get it in before the rain started. Myself, Video Jimmy, your commentators. And then I got to throw out the first pitch before the game.
2: Loons be home through Sunday. Loons.com. World Cup quarterfinals. France beat Morocco 2-0.
1: You suck, Morocco.
2: Mbappe.
1: Yeah, Mbappe.
2: Dembele with goals.
1: Oh, yeah.
2: The Mbappe goal is insane.
1: I have not seen.
2: It's just the way he... He wraps it around a defender and goes top bins.
1: Oh, top bins.
2: Hey, hit it top bins.
1: I missed it.
2: Today, Spain and Belgium.
1: Ooh, who you got?
2: 3 p.m. We're going with Spain.
1: Spain, okay. All
2: right. Run down Belgium. Screw you, Kevin De Bruyne.
1: I hate you, Kevin De Bruyne.
2: NASCAR heads to Atlanta Motor Speedway this weekend, and that is Sports Texters 1-800-9-ROCK-93.
1: Good morning, Southpaw Dad Harry. Hey, yo. How the heck did you get old man Adam out of the house on a Saturday? Gonna be way past his bedtime.
2: That is factual.
1: His drinking chair at home will be so lonely. Well, he'll have a drinking chair at the Soaring Eagle. Kona, Janet, hello. Happy birthday tomorrow, Matt. Not my birthday tomorrow. My birthday Sunday. But we'll be celebrating at Shinedown tomorrow. Diesel mechanic Skywalker. Tire bar slipped and chipped the bottom front tooth. At least it's Friday. St. Louis Amber, good morning. Good morning to Core Man Mike. Gunny, what's up? Hope to see you guys at Shinedown. Plenty of chances. Save-A-Lot Guy, Ian Gladwin. Dirt Road Mike, what up? Turd Herder Thomas, it's Friday. Made it yet again. Good morning. Estimator Chad, CC, Beer League Joe. One more sleep till shine down. Can't wait. Great anniversary gift. Let's go. Matt, is Matt going to be there? I'm always there. The surprise is Adam being there. Expect to see me at the rock shows at the Soaring Eagle. It's been a minute since Adam's been out there. We will both be in attendance, though we are not sitting together. So I don't know how often we'll actually be together if you're looking for the elusive Matt and Adam selfie, which just so many people are. When they get it, they're like, this is a rare.
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1: Mix of sun and clouds today. High around 82. 62 overnight tonight. 85 tomorrow. It'll start getting hot. Mostly sunny. 87 on Sunday. May see 90s by Monday. It is 68 right now.
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0: Good morning, Bean Flicker Joe. Time to get this Friday done. Go to the Corn Fest. Time to flick some beans. Go Blue Frank, what's up? Good morning, MSU Larry. Halloween decorations, John, hello. Hooray! One more day. Ready to go for that big Shinedown show tomorrow. See you there. Mad Jack, what's up? Delivery driver Alex, hey, hey. Can I get a happy birthday turd face for my daughter Kiana, the Big Ten today?
2: Happy birthday, turd face.
0: Critter, what's up? Electrician Jason, how's it? Lawn Tech Steve. It's Friday. Happy early birthday, Matt. Crazy you got Shinedown to perform for you. I know. Thanks to the Soaring Eagle for making that happen. Big pre-birthday bash tomorrow at the Soaring Eagle. Like I said, if you spot me there, you see Adam there, make sure you say hello. We would love to meet everybody. I'll be out there 4 until 6, set up near the entertainment hall. If I'm not at the table, Mike Duty will be there. I believe he's sort of backing me up because I've got some other stuff I have to do at the show. But we will have your last chance to win. It's a sold-out show. Can't buy tickets. Tickets be gone. We do have one last pair to give away. I will give those away tomorrow. 4 until 6, Soaring Eagle Casino and Resort in Mount Pleasant, near the gaming floor, near the entertainment hall, inside the casino. Stop by, throw your name in the box, and you could win that final pair of tickets. Texters, 1-800-9-ROCK-93, the Saginaw Old Town Junction text line, 1-800-976-2593.
1: There we go! Few surprises at this year's annual Nathan's Hot Dog Eating Contest on Coney Island over the 4th of July weekend.
0: Oh, one surprise was that Joey Chestnut got to participate because he kicked some guy's ass. So that was a bit of a surprise because he was arrested. But they got it all figured out.
1: They got it figured out. Joey Chestnut won on the men's side. Mickey Sudo won on the women's side. No surprises there.
0: No, not at all.
1: Apparently now, a few days after the contest, there's controversy.
0: What kind of controversy could you have days after the contest?
1: Scoring changes.
0: In a hot dog eating contest?
1: Correct. That have affected the betting market.
0: Oh, you don't want to upset the betting market. We can place bets on how many hot dogs are consumed.
1: You can do over-unders. You can bet on winners.
0: Right.
1: Scoring revisions at this year's Nathan's Famous International Hot Dog Eating Contest turned what looked like winning bets into losing bets and major sports books, fueling a growing debate about whether competitive eating events are ready for the legal betting market. There's controversy.
0: We can bet on the weather.
1: Yes, you can. Predictive market.
0: I see why. How many hot dogs did they eat? 35. Okay. Done.
1: Did you count them? Yes.
0: Yes.
1: Okay.
0: There's 5 hot dogs on a plate. Mickey Sudo ate 7 plates of hot dogs. That's 35 hot dogs. Done.
1: Controversy is not surrounding Joey Chestnut's total, but her total. She won her 12th title, her 12th mustard belt. Immediately after the contest, she was credited with eating 34 hot dogs.
0: Okay.
3: All right.
1: Showing.
0: Pretty good, yeah. Not quite Chestnut numbers, but who is, really?
1: After judges completed their official count, though, her total jumped to 38.75.
0: How do you miss...
1: Almost 5.
0: How do you miss nearly 5 hot dogs?
1: That 3 3/4 dog swing mattered enormously for anyone with money on the line.
0: And they have... They film these things. They show these things on television screens all over the world. So it should be relatively easy to count how many hot dogs she's going to house.
1: DraftKings, BetMGM, among others, had set her over under at 38.5. Now she was at 38.75. Take the over.
0: Wow.
1: Hit the over.
0: The over!
1: Turning winning bets, what looked like winning bets, into losing bets.
0: She's so pissed.
1: Oh. What are you doing to me? What are you doing to me, Nathans? Apparently, there are, of course, those who are in the betting market and make that sort of their daily thing.
0: Yeah, right.
1: Have now gone back and reviewed the video.
0: Of course they have, because you can.
1: Apparently, that she had a dedicated camera on her.
0: Well,
1: Maybe not during the TV broadcast, but I guess you could probably go online and see a dedicated shot of Mickey Sudo.
0: Looks like they probably have one on Joey Chestnut. They may have one. Maybe they have one on every eater. Who knows? But you could, if you wanted to, go and count exactly how many hot dogs are consumed. Especially when it involves costing you money.
1: In a recent episode of a Numbers Game podcast, a man by the name of Gil Alexander said he took the time to go back and watch all 10 minutes of her competition and claims that by his count, they had the number initially correct.
0: 34.
1: Correct. And that the change, adding four and three quarters, was not accurate.
0: Are we accusing Nathan's famous hot dog eating competition of collusion?
1: 100%.
0: With the sports books?
1: 100% we are, yes.
0: Like the sports books were going to lose their ass on.
3: We got weeks and fish.
4: There we go.
0: How many hot dogs were consumed?
1: Apparently no other female competitor had their final score adjusted by more than 1.5. She had hers adjusted by 4.75.
0: Well, I've got a problem with that.
1: Me as well.
0: Huh.
1: Also, her husband's total, who also competes.
0: Yes.
1: Was also adjusted from 40 to 45.
0: Well, this is super shady. And her...
1: She was obviously going to be the winner regardless of the change.
0: Sure, it didn't affect outcomes.
1: He moved from fifth to fourth.
0: Okay. And so that could also...
1: I mean, there's got to be prize money involved, right?
0: Sure.
1: Keeping in mind, though, this whole competition is run by, like, two brothers. Isn't it? Like, two brothers?
0: You've interviewed one of them.
1: They basically had control of it since it started.
0: Yes.
1: Maybe it's a family thing. Maybe dad started it. I'm not entirely sure. Changes, however, affected sports bettors. Both competitors finished well below their projected totals at the sports books on first count. Both barely hit the over with the adjusted results.
0: Collusion! We've got weights and dogs. I should have known you could bet on over, under, who would win the Nathan's hot dog eating contest. I mean, who's going to bet against Joey Chestnut, though?
1: Major League Eating co-founder George Shea blamed a simple counting mistake, saying the counter missed the plate entirely.
0: That can't happen.
1: Your counters have one job.
0: Count plates.
1: Count.
0: You can't screw that up. We can't come back 5 days later and go, oh, yeah, we missed five.
1: Each serving plate holds, like you said, five dogs. So a single missed plate creates a five dog swing.
0: Yeah.
1: Not a five dong swing.
0: How do you miss a plate? If your one job is to count plates and you miss a plate.
1: Yes, you're the hot dog counter for Mickey Sudo.
0: You do this one time a year. You have one job one day.
1: One time.
0: One time you have to do one thing. Count seven plates. That's it.
1: Veteran competitive eater George Esper, though, has suggested the problem may stem from double plating.
0: Oh, wow.
1: Where two paper plates stick together during the frantic pace of the contest.
0: Not double plating.
1: If an extra empty plate gets counted, a competitor's score inflates by five.
0: Well, but you could go back, as the one guy did, you could go back and watch the video.
1: Just watch
0: and see,
1: the video, yes.
0: And then count hot dogs consumed and call it good. Don't count plates, count dogs. Maybe you count plates during the contest because it's too difficult to count dogs, but then you can go back. We've got replay, video assisted replay in soccer. We've got now in baseball the strike zone. You can't have somebody go back and watch again if AI count the dogs or dongs, whatever.
1: Apparently there was controversy, which I was unaware of, in 2018. Joey Chestnut's total was revised by 10.
0: Well, it's got to be the double plating.
1: Reversing over-under bets that initially appeared to be winners at that time as well. So there's precedent.
0: Wow.
1: I know. Well, who knew?
0: I'm never going to look at this the same way.
1: If you're betting on a hot dog eating contest, do you have a problem?
0: Maybe. I saw there was a story, and I don't know that we'll do it, but it was where a betting organization had Bryce Harper like record a video
1: a guy who has a problem.
0: Like has a real problem, like is losing, like it's bad news, and had Bryce Harper send a video like, hey man, you got to talk to somebody.
1: Texters 1-800-9-ROCK-93. Coming up, missed connection.
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0: Friday with the Morning After. Matt and Adam, great to have you with us. End of the week. Let's go. Texters this morning, 1-800-9-ROCK-93.
1: Good morning to Cowboy Rugger, Key West, Michigan. Tracy, it's Friday. It's about time. Damn, this was a long week. Worked in live music. Happy E.E. birthday, Matt. Thank you. One-Eyed Jack, good morning. It's Friday. I'm ready to start smoking weed. Fat Albert, hello. Five Dong Swing would be a good band name. That's my Squirrel Nut Zippers cover band, Five Dong Swing.
2: Dong, dong, dong, dong, dong.
1: Flora, Bama, Danny, good morning, fellas. Happy Friday. One sleep until shine down. Have a great day. We'll see you there. Good morning to professionally unhinged Tracy, hiding from DOT Paul. Half day, then Traverse City bound for my daughter's softball tournament. Let's go, MB's Jets. Biscuit, hey, hey, hey. One more sleep till shine down. I hope I find you guys. Howie Diesel, what's up, Big Daddy C? Good morning. Boogie. Oba. Oba. Dimebag Larry. Spikes Cause Rick. Let's get this day going. Busy until tomorrow. Yeah, the Spikes Cause Golf Scramble. Sandy Ridge coming up tomorrow. Want to support a good cause? How about the Barb Smith Suicide Resource and Response Network? Spikes Cause Golf Scramble tomorrow. Wish we could be there. We are sponsoring a hole once again this year, as we have every year of the Spikes Cause Golf Scramble. Homeless Joe, what's up? Lumberyard Charlie, good morning. Finally Friday, free again. 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

0: Jam, Jeremy, The Rock Station, Z93, The Morning After, Matt and Adam here on a Friday. 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
1: Bay City Bob, good morning. Happy early birthday, Matt. Baldo!
0: Baldo!
1: 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Maintenance, Andrew. Happy Friday. Loons tonight, front row at Shinedown tomorrow. That is a weekend. Hopefully we'll see you there. Lumberyard Charlie, Homeless Joe, what's up? 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Z93's Morning After kicking off today. The 2026 Cool City Car Show and Cruise. It starts with the Cool City Cruise today. This afternoon, lineup will start at Bay City Western High School. We'll cruise all the way to Midland Street in Bay City. The big show is happening tomorrow and coming up on Sunday. We're looking for Jeeps and motorcycles and just an absolutely incredible event. 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

0: R.I.P. Little Chars, Little Broads, Little Hoops, Little Reese. Those are the dogs of the morning after. Sweet Tea, Bo Hunter, Eric. It's been a minute, Eric.
1: Where you been, Eric?
0: Hasn't checked in since January. Nutbuster Aaron. Good morning, big dogs. People of the morning after.
1: People of the morning after.
0: There is a website called Craigslist. Yes, people still use Craigslist. They use it to try and find new furniture. They use it. Maybe they're trying to find a job or a place to live or a new set of wheels. They also use it to try and find love. That's where we get the morning after's misconnections. And Adam, I will start today.
1: All right, sir.
0: With a man seeking a woman entitled Beautiful Blonde Woman who said, I've got a filthy truck. You were the beautiful blonde in your late 20s, early 30s with a tattoo. I was loading material into my truck and we exchanged glances. I said, good morning, beautiful. And you replied, nice truck, but you need to wash it. We both laughed. Your smile and sharp wit comeback melted my heart. If you read this, please contact me. I would love to take you out to lunch. I will even wash my truck for you.
1: Oh, that's love.
2: Misconnections.
1: That is love.
0: This is a connection that should have happened.
1: I washed my truck for you.
0: Her smile, her sharp wit comeback. A connection waiting to be made. I'll even wash my truck for you.
1: I'll do it for you, baby. So sweet.
0: It is. I wish that connection would have been made.
1: Yeah.
0: Now here we are, hoping that she stumbles upon Craigslist of all places.
1: I doubt it.
0: Probably not. It'll be nice, though.
1: Man seeking a man titled Red Track Pants.
0: Got them track pants on?
1: And I'm not wearing track pants today.
0: No, cargo shorts.
1: Well, yeah.
0: Hoodie and cargo shorts.
1: Oh, yeah.
0: Oh, yes.
1: My C-3PO shirt.
0: Where?
1: This is new. It is not new. God, no.
0: Well,
1: no,
0: this is new to this room.
1: No, I don't think so.
0: You don't think so?
1: No.
0: If you've worn that shirt before, I've never seen it.
1: I found like five or six shirts.
0: Uh-huh.
1: I tried to start a feature last week, but I forgot all about it.
0: Oh, yeah.
1: Of shirts that I'm not entirely sure why I have.
0: Yeah, what was the one? You showed it to me. It had like a saying on it.
1: Yeah, it said something in rugged.
0: Bearded and rugged?
1: No,
0: or something.
1: But it had a guy with a beard on it.
0: Yes. Yeah, yeah.
1: And I forget what it says. Something rugged.
0: Yeah.
1: And I was like, I don't know why I have this or who bought it for
0: me. Yeah, I think you stopped like in the middle of the show. You were going to the bathroom and go, oh, look at my shirt.
1: Yeah.
0: To show me your shirt that you found.
1: Yeah.
0: Yeah.
1: I was going to do one a day. And I did it once and I forgot all about it.
0: But now we're back?
1: Yeah. No, it says stay golden on it.
0: C-3PO.
1: Like, I don't know why or when or who.
0: You wear that on May. That's your May 4th shirt.
1: Yeah. My C-3PO t-shirt. What is that? An R2 shirt?
0: Yeah.
1: If you're going to pick one.
0: R2 all day.
1: One of the droids.
0: Yes.
1: Man seeking man titled Red Track Pants. Saw you at Goodwill. You were the guy wearing red track pants. Showing off. Would love to get another look sometime.
0: Can you show off?
2: Missed connections.
0: The track pants show off the goods? I'm not a track pants wearer.
1: Me either.
0: Shorts wearer.
1: What are you showing off exactly?
0: Buzz package.
1: Okay.
0: I assume. I'm guessing.
1: You show off your package at your local Goodwill?
0: Where do you show yours off?
1: I don't really show it off at all.
0: You should.
1: I'd like to. You
0: should consider.
1: I'd like to have someone who wants me to show it off to them.
0: Oh, don't say that out loud. Somebody's going to stop you tomorrow and ask to see it. And depending on what time the night is, who knows?
1: You might.
0: At man-seeking man, looking for clown street performer. We met at the corner where I was busking. Busking. I was busking. What?
1: Mm-hmm.
0: You don't know what busking is?
1: I don't think so.
0: Busking's like just performing.
1: Oh, gotcha. Okay.
0: Yeah. The act of performing in public places. Busking. We met at the corner where I was busking. You were making balloon animals for tips.
1: Sheesh.
0: You said your name was Tim. I was the guy with red hair that tried to give you a cigarette. You gave me a long talk about how I should quit smoking. Haven't seen you around. Where'd you go? Hope the clown life is treating you good.
2: Missed connections.
0: One man busking on a street corner, the other, a man dressed as a clown.
1: Balloon animals.
0: Balloon animals for tips. The clown judging the busker for smoking.
1: I would say that as a former smoker, at no time ever in my life did I ever walk up to someone I don't know and say, you want a cigarette?
0: No.
1: I'm not giving these things away for free.
0: No.
1: I might give you one if you ask for one.
0: If you ask me for one.
1: But I'm not just going to say, hey, you want to smoke?
0: What do I- These are my cigarettes. I bought these and they ain't cheap.
1: Man seeking man titled waiting to hear all about your man cave.
0: Ooh, okay.
1: You were going to tell me about your man cave. I told you I'd show you mine, but it might be a little dark and hairy, winky face. Where are you at?
2: Missed connections. Yeah,
0: different definitions.
1: I think we're talking about two different things,
0: sir. Two different man caves. My man cave has a couple of recliners in it and a sweet big screen. Got my consoles down there and a soundbar that'll blow your hair back.
1: Got one of those scoreboards that hang from the ceiling.
0: Oh, yeah. I got it's hooked up to, I got one of those lights that goes off when, like, the Red Wings score. Whoa! What I think you're talking about, sir, is your butthole. I believe that's your man cave. I think the man caves we're talking about are two different man caves.
1: Two different things entirely, sir.
0: I think.
1: Hard pass for me.
0: No, thank you. I'm going to go.
1: Might be a little dark and hairy. Is that a Weird Al song?
0: Dark and hairy?
1: Yeah.
0: Maybe.
1: Sounds like a Weird Al song.
0: Yeah. White and nerdy, dark and hairy.
1: Oh, yeah, that's what it is.
0: White and nerdy. Yeah. He played that. I didn't hear. I didn't catch it. I didn't stay late enough to see.
1: If he played light.
0: he did late, I think, in the show. I didn't see it.
1: Dark and hairy. Did you hear that one?
0: No, it might have been when he did one of the medleys of all the songs. At a man seeking woman. Our dogs met outside the coffee shop. We met outside a great coffee shop in my neighborhood. You had a cute little wiener dog. We should get to know each other. Maybe I'll show you my wiener.
2: Missed connections.
1: I like those. Just get right to it. Yeah.
0: Well, you'll like the next one very much.
1: Just get right to it.
0: Yeah, right. Yeah.
1: You had a wiener dog. Yep. I want to show you my wiener.
0: I don't have a wiener dog, but...
1: Do have wiener.
0: And I can show you if you want to.
1: Can show you.
0: If you want to see it. Could show you.
1: Finally, this morning, we have a woman seeking a man.
0: Oh, okay. Rare.
1: Guy with man bun at Home Depot today.
0: Good morning to all the man bun wearers of the morning after.
1: Especially those at Home Depot.
0: Yes. Early Friday morning, got some DIY we're going to do.
1: Guy with man bun at Home Depot today. She jumped on it. She went home right away.
0: Immediately.
1: Masked out a missed connection.
0: I hope I find him.
1: You had on a shirt that said, "Ride me." Yes, please.
0: Looking for a gal to straight to the point. If you wear that shirt, looking for a gal, like tomorrow at the concert, if somebody has a shirt on that says "Ride Me," the goal hopefully is that somebody comes up to you and says, "Yes, please.
1: I'll take one ride, please."
0: How much are tickets?
1: How many tickets for one ride? Oh, it's an 8-ticket ride. Are you kidding me?
0: Crazy.
1: Most of these are 4 tickets. You're 8 tickets.
0: It'll be worth it.
1: I got one of those all-you-can-ride wristbands. How much for the wristband?
0: $25.
1: Ah, come on, really?
0: It's all day, dude.
1: It's true.
0: You can ride all day.
1: I know. How many times can you ride the tilt-whirl or the scrambler, though?
0: So many times. Till you throw up?
1: What I call my wiener, the scrambler. Would you like to ride the scrambler?
0: No, thank you. I'm all set.
1: Texters 1-800-9-ROCK-93. Sports and headlines next.
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1: More than 1,200 cases of cyclosporiasis have been reported in the state, according to the Michigan Department of Health and Human Services. As of yesterday morning, 1,251 cases reported since June 22nd. That's up from 992 the previous day. Though no specific produce, grower, supplier, or type of produce specifically identified as the source of the outbreak, though, could include bagged salad mixes in those salad kits, fresh cilantro, fresh basil, raspberries, snow peas, green onions. possibly all being linked to the outbreak. Case counts reflect all cases of cyclosporiasis reported during the outbreak investigation period. MDHHS says anyone experiencing the illness, like sudden and ongoing diarrhea, should contact their health care provider and their local health department. Vandalism hits Ojibwe Island before its grand reopening. City leaders say vandals struck the island in the weeks leading up to its scheduled grand opening, spray painting things with graffiti and breaking windows and vehicles belonging to city contractors. City set to hold their grand reopening today at 11 a.m. with a ribbon cutting ceremony, followed by food trucks, games, activities, and commemorative giveaways. Expect intermittent lane closures in Saginaw beginning Monday through Friday of next week. City crews will perform annual maintenance cleaning on bridges within the city limits, requiring intermittent closures. During the time, crews will close one bridge per day through traffic. While the work is in progress, crews will start on the Johnson Street Bridge and continue working south, finishing with the Center Street Bridge. Here's a weird story. Spurs have fired their announcer after he allegedly cheated with a player's sister. What?
0: Yeah, his girlfriend got access to, like, his Instagram account and basically called him out.
1: Exposed him.
0: For cheating with, yeah.
1: Play-by-play announcer Jacob Toby
0: has been fired. It was his first year, too.
1: Oh, come on, bro.
0: Like, he did 1 year. 1 year.
1: He's 29. You have the play-by-play job for the San Antonio Spurs.
0: You'd be talking about Wemby for the next 10 years.
1: Could have.
0: Not anymore.
1: Those are jobs that when you get, you don't ever give up. Yeah, unless they fire you.
0: Yeah. Unless, like, the Knicks come calling or the Bulls, like, some, like... But even then, he's still
1: George,
0: in the NBA.
1: George Blaha has been the voice of the Pistons since I was a kid.
0: Right. And you're old.
1: And I am old. And he was calling those games in the 80s when they won the titles, late 80s, early 90s.
0: Yeah.
1: Apparently, yes. His Instagram account shared a story that appeared to be posted by someone other than him. It read, "This is my girlfriend of 6 years, but I cheated on her with Lauren Waters, so feel free to continue following me if you really think I'm a good guy, because I'm not."
0: Ugh.
1: Posted over a photo of Toby and his now ex-girlfriend. Apparently was cheating with the sister of Spurs player Lindy Waters III. Oh, man. You have screwed yourself.
0: Right?
1: Keep your wiener in your thing. What's the matter with you? You want potential Avengers Doomsday spoilers?
0: No, I do not.
1: It's just a rumor.
0: So?
1: Do you want me to share it or no?
0: Not really.
1: I've already read it.
0: Yeah, you have.
1: If I've seen it, everyone needs to hear it.
0: No, I saw it in the show prep this morning, and I skipped past it. I don't want any spoilers.
1: You didn't even look at it?
0: Nope, sure didn't.
1: All right.
0: I don't want it spoiled, dude.
1: Avengers Doomsday hits theaters December 18th.
0: We're just a few weeks away from Spider-Man.
1: Let's go.
0: I know.
1: Weather today, 83 the high, 63 overnight tonight. Things are really going to start heating up this weekend. 85 and sunny tomorrow, 87 and sunny on Sunday. It is 68 right now.
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1: Tigers sweep the A's, 4-1 win last night. Eduardo Valencia hits a home run in his first career plate appearance in the bigs. 10th Tiger to do it. Had 1,543 at-bats and 439 minor league games.
0: Wow.
1: Before making his debut last night. He's only 26.
0: He was crying on the field.
1: Oh, yeah. It's emotional.
0: So emotional. Thanking his family in Venezuela is pretty awesome.
1: Yeah, how much time he's put in the minor leagues to finally get this opportunity and do that.
0: Pretty awesome. And not only did he hit a home, it was the deepest part of the park. Crushed that ball.
1: Last series before the All-Star break, Tigers host the Phillies starting tonight at 6:40. Pontooners or the Loons beating the Dayton Dragons last night 15-7.
0: Yeah, got a
1: late start and then 22 runs.
0: Yeah. Yeah, I tried to stick around as long as I can. I think I made it until about 9 o'clock. They were still in the third inning, I think. Maybe made it to the fourth, but the Loons were piling on runs. Got to host the beer run yesterday. Appreciate all the people of the Morning After that were out there. Essential Alex, the Essential Fiance, and OG Nikki, and Roofer Tyler's dad was there. And a whole bunch of other Go Blue Gilly, of course, selling the 50-50 raffle tickets. Richard Eats, Mrs. Eats did the beer run as well. It was great to see everybody out there.
1: Hontooters weekend continues. Loons.com, World Cup quarterfinals. France beat Morocco 2-0. Mbappe and Dembele with goals. Spain and Belgium today, the only game, 3 p.m.
0: And who's that?
1: Yamin Yamal.
0: Yeah.
1: We've got Yamin Yamal.
0: It's pretty cool to see.
1: He's got like, he's 18. I think he has a birth, he'll be 19 in like a couple of days.
0: Yeah. It's cool to see. I mean, you hear, even if you don't pay attention to soccer, you hear these names. But to see those names are the ones that are Messi, Harry Kane, Yamin Yamal, Mbappe, are the ones that are moving out, the ones that are leading their teams into what could potentially be a World Cup championship.
1: That is sports. Texters, 1-800-9-ROCK-93.
0: Good morning to Carrot Top K, Nerdy Card Game Kevin. Thanks for skipping the spoilers, Adam. I only just watched the Spider-Man trailers for the first time earlier this week. I want to be so surprised. Somebody spoiled the barbecue brawl for me. I knew our friend Bobby T won like 2 days before I could watch it.
1: Well, that's too bad.
0: And then I had to lie to my lady friend and tell her, like, I don't know. And then the show was over. Like, I totally knew. Because she was sitting there and she's going, oh, Bobby T's going to lose.
1: You're like, deep down, you're like, no, he isn't.
0: Yep.
1: Our friend Bobby T. Or we ripped a pack with Bobby T.
0: And now he's the winner of the barbecue brawl on the Food Network. Down in back, Brent, what's up? How do I know the difference between cyclocirrhosis, and heat-related diarrhea?
1: I think cyclocirrhosis has additional symptoms.
0: Drummer Mike, hello, good morning. Fuel man Dan, what's up? Woke up late today, no work today, got the boat hooked up, going fishing. Mostly optimistic Megan, happy Friday. I'm a little jealous that my brother got to see you at Weird Al on Tuesday, and then my husband got to watch you throw out the first pitch at a Loons game. He was there last night with his coworkers. I hope you get to relax this weekend and have a mostly optimistic day. Relax? What's that? We've got Shinedown tomorrow at the Soaring Eagle. We'll see everybody there. Hypocrites, Jeff, what's up? Texters, 1-800-9-ROCK-93. The Saginaw Old Town Junction text line, 1-800-976-2593. 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We have your first national keyword coming up after 8 o'clock.
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12: Mix of sun and clouds, high around 83, 63 overnight tonight, sunny 85 tomorrow, mostly sunny and 87 on Sunday. It is 70 right now.
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11: Doofy, what's up? Rare Friday check-in. Hope you guys have a great day and an even better weekend. Bay City Eric, why do I feel like I'm the only one not going to see Shinedown tomorrow? Yeah, there are a lot of texts in here of people that are going to see Shinedown. Tawa Scott, what's up? Radio starting to go out. See you guys in a week. Hopefully, Georgia's not hot. It probably will be. Good morning, Bean Flicker Joe. Did anyone throw up on the beer run? If so, who? I got 20 on Alex. I don't believe. I think we're vomit-free in 2026. I don't believe anybody threw up.
12: Well, that's disappointing.
11: I know. I was waiting for it. There was one of the guys from the band The Wildlife was there running, and at one point he sort of stopped and was like, like trying to get like the foam that was sort of building up, but didn't. He said, I could if I wanted to. He's like, but I'm going to hold it down. Hot Wheels. Brian, hello. Good morning. Good morning to the two pump chump. Picture Lady Kayla, what's up? Taco Slanger Mar, see you guys tomorrow. Can't wait for Brent to serenade us. Accountant Courtney, good morning. I can't wait for tomorrow. Pyro Sean, you guys going to rip some packs with Shinedown? I don't think so. Mediocre.
12: Maybe.
11: Gardening Christy, holy hell, it's finally Friday. Amazon Jim, what's up? Good morning to RMA Erica. Heck no, I'm going to see Coheed. Oh yeah, Coheed and Cambria, From Ashes to New. DJ Rockfeed, I do believe, a part of the show as well. Excited to take some contest winners back to meet From Ashes to New before the show. Plus, those winners scored some VIP merch packs, courtesy of Shinedown. 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
12: We love a good practical joke.
11: We do, yeah. I was watching yesterday, Zach from Shinedown, apparently, on the last leg of the tour. He was pranking Brent every night. Like, once he brought a Rubik's Cube on stage, he was, like showing, like, selfies of himself that Brent had taken. I think at one point he had a photo of his butt. He silly stringed him. He asked, like, what sort of pranks do you want to see me pull on Brent this time around? So keep an eye out for that during the show tomorrow night.
12: Okay, can't wait. As long as no one ends up getting hurt.
11: Yes. Oh, yeah, no. It would be devastating for Shinedown, I think, and for all the fans if Brent somehow got hurt due to some shenanigans on stage.
12: Yeah, if it's not mean-spirited.
11: Right.
12: Somebody doesn't end up getting hurt.
11: Yeah.
12: We love a good old-fashioned practical joke.
11: Well, even when I had the chance to talk to Matt from Ashes to New earlier this week on Zoom, he mentioned like joining back up with Shinedown and the tomfoolery that he expects, the shenanigans that he expects.
12: I would describe this as tomfoolery.
11: I like it.
12: I would describe it as shenanigans.
11: See, and I feel like, and Matt said it in the interview, he said, I think shenanigans may be a little bit overused. Let's go tomfoolery. So this is certainly...
12: He's pivoting off of shenanigans to tomfoolery.
11: This is certainly, yeah, we're going to be a tomfoolery show.
12: Chaos erupted inside a Meta office. Meta's been having a bit of a year.
11: A few years.
12: In Thailand, when apparently someone mailed their office a squirrel.
11: A what?
12: A squirrel.
11: There you go.
12: You make me do that.
11: I don't know. I suspect somebody somewhere wants to hear it.
12: A squirrel. A squirrel, apparently. Erupted from a package that was delivered to the building and ran wild. One of the Meta employees had no idea what was inside the package, because everybody loves a package.
11: Well, yeah.
12: Ooh, a box.
11: That's one of the bummers about, like, digital, like, music, whatever, is that we used to get when they would send, like, CD singles for songs to play.
12: Ooh.
11: Dude, my mailbox would be stuffed with packages. It was so exciting. What's this going to be? Now I'm lucky to get one a week.
12: Employee opened the box and a squirrel emerged.
11: Like National Lampoon's Christmas Vacation with a squirrel in the tree. Jumps out at him.
12: An internal memo reviewed by Wired revealed the squirrel was inside a package that was delivered to the Facebook parent company in Bangkok. That employee opened that package because who doesn't love a package?
11: Well, you have to open it.
12: And the squirrel wound up running loose through the facility for about 20 minutes.
11: Chaos
12: erupted. In this case, the squirrel did in fact scratch a janitor, causing a minor injury.
11: Okay, but otherwise.
12: But otherwise, everyone was fine.
11: Just chaos and tomfoolery.
12: I can live with some minor scratches.
11: Sure.
12: As long as it's not, doesn't get infected afterwards.
11: Well, right, yes.
12: You need to use an antibiotic or something.
11: Get an ointment on it.
12: Yeah, some sort of an ointment.
11: Clean it out real quick.
12: Yeah, you need to clean it because it came from a squirrel.
11: A squirrel in a box. You don't know where the squirrel came from. You have no idea where the squirrel, or what the squirrel might be.
12: Squirrel in a box.
11: It's a squirrel in a box.
12: I got you something. Well, what is it? Squirrel in a box.
11: I don't want it. I'm all set. Thank you.
12: Mike Isaac, a New York Times reporter, tweeted about the incident after speaking with employees. Apparently, they're having a field day internally. One person created an AI-generated video mimicking an HR training course on squirrel-related office best practices.
11: Well, I can't wait till we get to watch that one.
12: It was unclear initially why the squirrel was delivered to the Meta offices. Who sent us a squirrel?
11: Better question. Why not? It's funny.
12: Why'd they send us a squirrel?
11: Don't send us squirrels, please. No, I think it was in the text messages here. I think Loser Tessa, I haven't had the chance to read it yet. She said this: I feel like we should start sending Adam shirts now that are completely unhinged after your revealed your C-3PO t-shirt. Like, you should just go to, like, $5 t-shirts and send Adam random t-shirts and see what he wears in.
12: They're all super random, too. None of them are really related.
11: Yeah. Like, don't send the squirrels, but let's build up Adam's t-shirt collection.
12: One of them's, like, just a Nike t-shirt.
11: Uh-huh.
12: Which would be fine if I was an athlete. It says, like, Game Changer or something. Something on it, like, yeah, if I was, like, an athlete at the top of my
11: Then you're a game changer.
12: Yeah, I know.
11: I don't think ever once in your 40-plus years on this planet have you been described as a game changer.
12: It's like not like I'm the star quarterback.
11: No.
12: Or ever was.
11: Right.
12: And somebody got it for me when I was an adult.
11: Yeah, no game changer.
12: I've got a t-shirt that has a clock on it. Have you seen this one?
11: I don't think so.
12: And every number is 5 o'clock.
11: Well, it's 5 o'clock somewhere.
12: Yeah, hell yeah.
11: That had to be like
12: that's awesome.
11: That had to be like a parent, like either your parents or her parents.
12: I don't know.
11: It couldn't have been her. There's no way she bought you that shirt.
12: I don't know.
11: That's a, we went to Cancun and brought you back this, it's 5 o'clock somewhere t-shirt. Oh, dude.
12: I'll wear that one on Monday. Okay. Maybe Tuesday.
11: Yeah, do Tuesday.
12: Texters 1-800-9-ROCK-9-D3. Coming up, we'll crown a Morning After MVP and give out the first of 4 keywords you can text in for a chance to win a trip to Sacramento to the Aftershock Festival.
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2: Good morning to MF'er Jones. See you Saturday, Matt. It's my 50th Shinedown concert for my 50th birthday.
1: Whoa!
2: Wow. Also, Adam will be there, too. I appreciate that y'all say you're going to see me. But yes. Even scientist Amanda said, holy S, Adam in the wild? Yeah, Adam is going to be at the show coming up on Saturday, so you can see us both. Hold on one second. Good morning to Essential Alex. Yeah. Boom. Beer run went well for me last night. Better than Matt's first pitch anyways. Whoa. A throw was higher than Snoop Dogg. He caught it. I didn't overthrow him, and it didn't go in the dirt.
1: Don't bounce it as your only goal.
2: Yes. And to the old F that called me Burger King last night, I hope you stub all your toes at once. Flip flop me, please.
3: Flip flop, flop a doobab, a flop a doobab, oh flop. Flip flop, flop a doobab, a flop a doobab.
2: Alex actually wore his morning after fan bracket belt and crown to run the beer run yesterday and did not throw up. So I guess in that regard, sure, it went better than my first pitch. Though three other people that had first pitches threw in the dirt.
1: But I didn't do that. How embarrassing.
2: I didn't do that. Terry the Sandman, what's up? Mother Teresa, good morning. Rugmaker CP, hello. Good morning, guys. Stopped by my neighbors this morning on my way to daycare slash work. Let me tell you, it was an exchange of professional fence leaners. And now I'm like 20 minutes late for work. Happy Friday, though. Lumberjack Zach, Matt's birthday gift from Adam is being able to drink a beer with him at a concert. It's not a gift. It's not a gift for me. Beachside Cafe, Mark, hello, good morning. Lawson's on a musical tour this weekend. Cheers, boys. GPS, Kayla, happy Friday. 270 people of the morning after members strong. I won't be at Shinedown, but I will be at Cornfest. Hypocrites there Saturday night. Let's go. Fu Matt Chu, hello. Disc Golf Terry, what's up? Bearded Steve. T-Bag, good morning. Damn Dan. Marky Mark, hello. How about a happy birthday, Turdface? It's my birthday, 65 years old. Woohoo!
4: Happy birthday, Turdface.
2: Mail Lady Stacy, good morning. I swear to God, the next guy that says shenanigans is going to get pistol whipped. 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

0: POD and Alive, the rock station, Z93, the morning after. Matthew, Adam here on a Friday. 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
1: Yes, once I turn 43 on Sunday, please start referring to the show as the morning after with Matthew and Adam.
0: Yes, you would now be a Matthew.
1: Drunk Roofer Corbin, what's up? Number one fan, Stacy. Wait, I'm going to see you guys tomorrow at Shinedown? A hall pass sighting? Wonder if that'll be more exciting than seeing Shinedown. Which one of us?
0: Who gets the hall pass?
1: Which one of us the hall pass?
0: I will not be on a hall pass. No. I will have a handler.
1: Okay, your wife.
0: Yes.
1: Richard East will be with me.
0: Okay.
1: Pex bad boy Derek, what's up? Good morning, this virgin texter. I need a nickname. My name's Jeff. Retired from the Army about 6 months ago. I work in a warehouse. Well, you can be Warehouse Jeff, or you can be Retired from the Army Jeff. I like Retired from the Army Jeff. Good morning, Jeff. Appreciate you checking in. Emo Nikki, hello. I'm sick of being sick. I blame the cherries I ate.
2: Ah, oh, damn you, cherries.
1: Roofer Tyler's dad, beer run was awesome. And I think Matt had the best opening pitch of all the people that did one. So suck it, Alex. I didn't. The guy from Sugar Springs Marine, his was.
0: How many people did they have thrown up?
1: Five.
0: Holy crow.
1: Five first pitches, three in the dirt, mine high, and then Sugar Springs Marine right down the pike. Guy nailed it. So his was better than mine. I'll admit that. Old Abe, hello. Good morning. Where would be a good place to park to see the Cool City Car Show? Anywhere near Midland Street.
0: Yeah.
1: Should be fine. Breadman Lane, hello. I hope Spain destroys Belgium and also messes up De Bruyne's perfect hair.
0: Oh, he's got such great hair.
1: And Adam, we've got breaking news into the Z93 studio.
0: Oh, God.
1: Text message from The Brook. I will see you guys tomorrow at the Shinedown concert. The Brook.
0: Hello.
1: Rock for Vets Chris, what's up? 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
0: We are calling this the "We're Just Trying to Help You" edition of the Morning After MVP.
1: Just let us help you.
0: We're just trying to help you.
1: Just let us help you.
0: And then arrest you.
1: Yes.
0: Edition of the Morning After MVP.
1: But first, we want to help you.
0: First, we want to help you. Then, we'll arrest you.
1: We have to.
0: But it has to be in that order. Help you first.
1: Yes.
0: Arrest you second.
1: Correct.
0: Because if you continue to do what you're going, what you're currently doing, you're going to be bitten by an alligator.
1: And alligators have been in the headlines of late.
0: Oh, so much.
1: There have been some awful alligator stories, alligator attacks, alligator-related deaths.
0: A lot of them.
1: And we don't want another one.
0: And obviously, we're in Florida.
1: Yes.
0: Flagler County. Body cam video shows a man fighting with deputies who were trying to rescue him from a snake and alligator-infested canal.
1: He didn't say there were snakes. That's my snake, Reggie! Indiana Jones, he hates snakes.
0: He does hate snakes.
1: And for some reason, this guy's got a snake in a plane. It's Reggie.
0: Well, I think all canals in Florida,
1: yes,
0: are not only snake-infested, but also alligator-infested.
1: Yeah, probably.
0: The incident happened last week. Flagler County Sheriff's Office deputies initially found the man lying on the ground shirtless in front of a school.
1: Huh.
0: Hmm. Summer, though, so I think...
1: Well, yeah, take your shirt off, man. It's hot.
0: I don't believe Florida does, like, the full year stuff, but even in the summer, they have extended breaks.
1: Well, yeah.
0: Turns out that guy, 47-year-old Ryan McMinn, who police have had contact with multiple times.
1: Not the first time they've talked to him.
0: After they were called about that man lying on the ground shirtless, he fled on foot. Short time later, authorities received a call about that same man attempting to climb onto the roof of someone's house.
1: Huh. All right.
0: What you doing there, Ryan?
4: Nothing.
0: Deputies responded and found Ryan near that canal behind the house he was trying to climb onto the roof of, He spotted deputies and jumped into the canal.
1: Well,
0: keeping in mind it is snake and alligator infested, as I assume all canals in Florida are.
1: But if I want to get away from police, I don't have many options. So I'm going to have to take my chances in the canal.
0: What's difficult about escaping in a canal, like a Florida canal,
1: yeah,
0: is you can get officers on one side and the other side.
1: Right.
0: They're just going to stand there and wait for you to either A, drown.
1: Yes.
0: Two, get eaten by an alligator.
1: Right.
0: Or three, finally get too tired to swim and come back to shore.
1: Come back to the shore, yeah. Now, we've talked about people that try to use a waterway. Any body of water is their sort of getaway. Like, I'm going to, if I go into this lake, they won't follow me. Well, no, they'll do one of two things. Again, wait for you to drown, or two, just sit there on the beach and go, whenever you're ready.
0: Yep, we'll be here.
1: We're not going anywhere. Keep treading water, bro.
0: Ryan ran into the canal and began to swim. Deputies asked him, as heard in the body cam footage, what's your name? Do it.
4: Ezekiel!
0: Do it. Do it. Ryan is seen swimming backwards. Oh, he's doing the backstroke. He's clearly doing the backstroke in the video.
4: Tony!
1: I couldn't remember the other name.
0: Keep going. What's your name?
4: F you, Tony!
0: The officer can then be heard asking Ryan, you getting tired yet?
1: Yes. Yes, I am. Please help me.
0: Yeah, if you don't swim very often, you're forced to tread water.
1: Oh, Brett Kimber was just talking about it when he was here yesterday, talking about swimming with his grandkids. He's like, after an hour, I'm exhausted.
0: I'm pooped.
1: Yeah. Yeah, if you're somebody who's not in the water swimming very often, give me 5 or 10 minutes. I'm toast.
0: Right. Officials said that Ryan was ordered to get out of the water multiple times, but refused. When he began to show signs that he, in fact, was getting tired, that's when the deputies began to get impatient and also did not want him to drown, jumped into the canal and pull him out. That's nice of them.
1: It is.
0: Get their pristine uniforms wet and dirty.
1: Dark and hairy, wet and dirty.
0: Video released by the sheriff's office show the deputies wading into the water before struggles ensues. Authorities said Ryan tried to grab one deputy's head and push it under before he tried to grab the neck of the other. We're just trying to help you.
1: Please stop. Please.
0: Fortunately, they were able to get control of him and get him safely to shore.
1: No alligator bites, no snake bites.
0: No snake bites, no alligator bites.
1: Whatever else might be in that canal.
0: Probably a lot of things in there you don't want to get bitten by.
1: Oh, probably, yeah.
0: Snapping turtle, maybe.
1: Oh, yeah. Scary.
0: Probably a lot of skeeters around.
1: Oh, totally. So many skeeters.
0: A Florida canal.
1: Probably cooled you off, though, a little bit.
0: It's so hot down there.
1: So hot. Everything's so sticky.
0: So hot and sticky.
1: It's gross.
0: He was hospitalized before he was arrested and booked into jail on 2 counts of battery on a law enforcement officer. I told you there's going to be an arrest.
1: Yeah.
0: We're going to rescue you first.
1: Right.
0: But then we're going to arrest you.
1: Well, if you only got the charges, though, for the battery on officers, or was there more? Were there more charges? Because those charges are stemming from him attacking the officers in the canal. So if you just come down from the roof, would he have been arrested at all?
0: I don't think he ever made it onto the roof.
1: Oh, okay. Either way, had he never gone into the canal and fought police, would he have had any charges? Would he have been arrested?
0: I'm guessing probably not. Probably would have just been a straight-up welfare check.
1: Right.
0: Hey, dude, you're laying on the ground by a school shirtless. Are you okay?
1: We just need to check on you.
0: Yes. You need some water? I have some. Yes, that would be awesome. Okay, you can't be here.
1: Police car's got AC in it. If you want to hang out for a couple of minutes, we'll cool you off.
0: They ain't doing that.
1: No, you don't think so?
0: They ain't doing that.
1: All right. Maybe in Florida they do. I don't know.
0: They ain't doing that. They probably would have just made sure that he was okay and probably asked him, like, hey, you can't be on school grounds right now.
1: Right, yeah.
0: Especially without a shirt. It's weird. Please leave. And that probably would have been the end of it.
1: Yes. Yeah. And instead...
0: this.
1: Yeah. Jumps into a canal. They're like, we don't want to have another alligator thing. Alligator's getting a lot of bad press lately.
0: Sure
1: on account of all the death. All the bad things that are happening.
0: All the mauling.
1: All the death rolls. And the, so we're going to stay away from that sort of stuff.
0: Texters, 1-800-9-ROCK-93. Sports headlines next.
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21: Here's a look at today, July 10th in rock history. Today in 2010, Roger Waters makes a surprise appearance at a benefit concert in England when he joins his one-time Pink Floyd bandmate David Gilmour for a four-song set, marking the first time since Live Aid in 2005 that they shared the stage. In 1965, the Rolling Stones hit number one on the American charts for the first time with their undisputed classic, Satisfaction. It held the top spot for 4 weeks. And in 1968, Eric Clapton announced that Cream would break up after their current tour. The group's third album, Wheels of Fire, was the world's first platinum-selling double album, and Cream are widely regarded as being the world's first successful supergroup. And that's a look at today, July 10th in rock history.
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0: Motorcyclist was killed after colliding with an SUV in Bay County. Crash happened at around 5:30 p.m. Wednesday along M13 and Old Kalkallen Road. Investigators say the SUV was on northbound Old Kalkallen and had stopped, but was slowly moving to look for crossing traffic. Vehicle struck the motorcycle on M13 being driven by 53-year-old Herbert Stager, who was not wearing a helmet. He died from his injuries at the scene. 81-year-old driver told investigators he did not see the motorcycle. He and a passenger in the SUV were not hurt. That crash remaining under investigation. More than 1,200 cases of cyclosporiasis have been reported in the state now, according to the Michigan Department of Health and Human Services. As of yesterday, 1,251 have been reported since June 22nd, up from 992 reported as of Wednesday, though still no specific grower, supplier, or type of produce been specifically identified as the source of the outbreak. Don't forget, too, they have a new website from the Michigan Department of Health and Human Services that provides information on all current and recent infectious disease outbreaks in the state, including case counts, outbreak updates, and resources available to the public. And the MDHHS says anyone experiencing the illness, like sudden ongoing diarrhea, should contact their health provider and their local health department. Ojibwe Island set for a grand reopening today. Those city leaders say vandals struck the island in the weeks leading up to its scheduled grand reopening. Spray painting, decorative boulders, and other things with graffiti, breaking windows and vehicles belonging to city contractors. City of Saginaw set to hold that grand reopening today at 11 a.m. The ribbon cutting ceremony followed by food trucks, games, and activities. Taylor Swift, Travis Kelce's wedding apparently cost them over $30 million.
1: Ah, they've got that kind of money.
0: Sure do. According to a website called The Knot Worldwide, it's believed they spent around $10 million just to rent Madison Square Garden. That included several days for load in and load out, $5 million for decor, flowers, draping, and carpet, $3 million for catering and logistics. Also rumored that Jason Kelce drank over 15 beers.
1: Seems low.
0: Doesn't it seem low?
1: I mean, for how long they were there? It's supposed to be like a 9-hour event or something.
0: Oh, yeah. I can do that. Those are rookie numbers.
1: Wow.
0: Rookie numbers.
1: He still had to do a speech and stuff.
0: Who Wants to Be a Millionaire returning this month with 16 pairs of celebrities competing to win $1 million for charity. Famous duos include Ben Affleck.
1: Affleck?
0: Affleck? Affleck. Affleck? I don't know how to say it.
1: Affleck? Affleck?
0: Ben Affleck.
1: Ben Affleck. No.
0: 31. Do I have to put that on the board?
1: No, I don't think so.
0: Sure.
3: Put it on the board.
0: It's done. 31-game Jeopardy champion Jamie Ding will join him. Seinfeld reunion between Jason Alexander and Wayne Knight, Brad Paisley, and Clayton Kershaw.
1: Huh.
0: Huh. Larry David and his daughter, Jesse Eisenberg and Paul Giamatti. Michael Keaton and podcaster John Lovett. Two SNL duos, Colin Jost and Michael Che, and Will Forte and Taryn Killam.
1: Well, that'll be fun.
0: New season of Who Wants to Be a Millionaire premieres Wednesday, the 22nd at 8 p.m.
1: Who's the host? Kimmel?
0: Yeah, Jimmy Kimmel's back.
1: Kimmel? Yes. Okay.
0: He will be back. Weather today. Chance of some showers now this morning. Likely see some sun this afternoon. High around 82. 63 overnight tonight. Sunny 85 tomorrow. Sunny 87 on Sunday. And then next week, going to be brutal start to the week with temps in the mid-90s. It is 70 right now.
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0: Tigers sweep the A's, 4-1 win last night. 3.5 games out of the wild card. 4.5 out of the division.
1: Who let this team get hot?
0: Somebody let them get hot.
1: Who let the Tigers get hot?
0: Eduardo Valencia hits a home run in his first career plate appearance in the bigs.
1: That's so cool.
0: 10th Tiger to do it. Had over 1,500 at-bats in the minors.
1: Wow.
0: He's only 26 years old. Made his debut in the majors last night. Yeah, started playing minor league baseball in the Tigers system when he was 18.
1: Yeah. Hit it to the deepest part of the park. He crushed that ball. I mean,
0: they moved that fence in, would that still have been out?
1: No, it was barely.
0: Because now there's a gap between the new fence, the old fence.
1: Like the center fielder almost, it just went over his glove.
0: Well, three more games before the All-Star break. Tigers will host the Phillies tonight. That's a 6:40 start. Great Lakes Loons home through Sunday. Pontooners weekend, though.
1: Yep.
0: Wearing those Pontooners jerseys that look awesome.
1: They do, yeah. They look awesome. They got some new Pontooners gear inside the Loon Loft. They've got pontoon boats all over the concourse. They're hosting a boat show, by the way.
0: Boat show.
1: So you can go check out some different pontoons out there for Pontooners weekend. Great to see everybody come out for the beer run. Sold it out once again. This was our 7th beer run.
0: Holy cow.
1: First couple of times we did 2 a year. Now we're down to, we do one every season. And do it as part of Pontooners Weekend. I have had the chance to be the host of every single beer run that we've done out there. Video Jimmy joins me. We get to stand on a pontoon and talk a little bit of trash, but also like congratulate people as they come across. There are people that showed up like, you know, wearing flip-flops and stuff. I'm like, well, you're not running nothing. There's
0: how many just stood there?
1: Actually, they all, I think there may have been a handful, but most everyone at the very least walked it.
0: Okay.
1: But it was the winners, Josh, who ran it in 7 minutes and 15 seconds, and Maggie, who's won 3 in a row, did it in like 7 minutes and 36 seconds. They lapped walkers and got all 3 laps in before some of them finished their first one.
0: Oh, are those two, like...
1: No. Competitive.
0: They're very competitive, but yeah. They're not like...
1: Mm-mm. No. They showed up with completely different significant others, if that's what you're trying to get at.
0: Yeah, that's what mm-mm means.
1: Yeah, no. Are they like, mm-mm? No, I don't think they... No, they don't know each other, I don't believe.
0: The Loons go out and beat the Dayton Dragons in 15-7. They are home through Sunday. Loons.com. World Cup quarterfinals. France beat Morocco yesterday. Mbappe and Dembele with goals. You have to find the Mbappe goal.
1: Okay.
0: Spain and Belgium today at 3.
1: How many goals is that for Mbappe in the World Cup? Is that 20?
0: Total in his career, 20 or 21.
1: Okay, because like him and Messi are like back and forth.
0: Yeah, I believe he may be one behind Messi for career World Cup goals. And I think Messi's at 21. This is Mbappe's, I think it's his 9th goal this World Cup. I mean, he's been doing this since he was 18.
1: Right.
0: It's one of those dudes. It's prodigy. So Spain and Belgium today at 3. NASCAR in Atlanta this weekend. And that is sports. Texters 1-800-9-ROCK-93.
1: Good morning to safety man Matt, dairy farmer Jeremy. Hello, good morning. How much did Jason Kelce's 15 beers at MSG cost? That's the real reason Travis and Taylor's wedding cost $30 million.
0: Yeah, I don't think he was going to the concession stand.
1: I don't think so. Corrigan Oil, Eric. Good morning. Good morning. Positive results downtown Saginaw. Anne-Marie having symptoms of being human today.
0: Oh.
1: Friday Night Live kicking off soon.
0: Does that include diarrhea?
1: I don't think so. I hope not. Estimator Chad, what's up? Crazy Granny, good morning. Just another Brad. OG Nikki from Midland. Rock for Vets Chris. Go Blue Gilly. TGIF. Just Kayla, Clear Lake, Kevin, Detroit Lions, Joe, bullied into texting Rachel. Checking in again. After being bullied
0: into 2 days in a row.
1: Bullied into texting in. Lobotomist Bob, what's up? Good morning, boys. See you guys tomorrow. Good pitch last night, Matt. Thank you. Spicy Mayo wishing my son and you, Matt, a very happy birthday on Sunday. Yeah, we're celebrating tomorrow night.
10: Happy birthday, Turdface.
1: Soaring Eagle for Shinedown, celebrating 43. I want to say hello, take photos with as many people as possible. Because I know, because based on the text messages, the majority of you will be there tomorrow. So by all means, 4 until 6, I'll be inside the casino, set up at the Z93 table with your last chance to win tickets. And then we will be at the show for the duration of the evening. And afterwards, maybe a little after party of the Ascend. If you want to come and hang, celebrate birthday number 43 with me, and my friend Adam will be there as well. We'll see if Adam makes it to Ascend.
0: I'm coming.
1: I actually said all out, like, I prefer you not be there if you don't... Like, if you have somewhere else to be, that's fine.
0: Maybe I'll go to bed then.
1: All I've got room for you. I mean, I plan for you to be there. Texters, 1-800-9-ROCK-93. The Saginaw Old Town Junction text line, 1-800-976-2593.
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21: Clouds to start, slight chance of a shower, some sun this afternoon, high around 82, 63 overnight tonight. 85 and sunny tomorrow, 87 and sunny on Sunday. It is 70 right now.
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20: The Central Alex. It was great meeting Not Skywalker Luke and Psychosocial Step last night at the game. They're cool AF. Great seeing Phlebotomist Bob, too. And everyone else we got to see. Yeah, a lot of people in the morning after out last night. Detroit Lions, Ernesto, Dan Campbell, roar for the weekend, please. I don't want to put Ernesto on the spot, but there was video of my first pitch posted on, I believe, Snapchat. And Ernesto responded, said, next, we got to get you to run the O.
22: Oh.
20: Like, I don't know that he has that kind of pull.
22: Oh.
20: But could I potentially? Could we find a way? I mean, I'd be winded.
21: You wouldn't be able to keep up.
20: I couldn't keep up.
21: No, it would cease to spell lions. It'd spell, it'd probably end up spelling loins.
20: Well, no, that would be if I ran faster.
21: I suppose.
20: I would have to fall, but it would be Linz. Linzo. So I'd be like way at the end.
21: It would be Linzo.
20: Curveball Mike, good morning. Headed to Detroit this evening to catch the Tigers game tonight and rip some packs at the stadium. The Tigers are hot. Bean Flicker Joe, what's up? Roofer Tyler's dad. Hello, good morning, Matt. You forgot to take your pontoon home with you last night. Yeah, they did say at one point, Matt, Jimmy, you now own that pontoon. Like, they didn't say we bought it. They just said we own it. So as far as I'm concerned, I own a pontoon. Bay City Rick, Loons tomorrow, Tigers Sunday. Great weekend. Have fun. Texters, 1-800-9-ROCK-93, the Saginaw Old Town Junction text line, 1-800-976-2593. You can check it on Facebook. Two roll call happening there. Z93's Morning After. Busy weekend. A lot of stuff going on. We will be, both of us, me and Adam, will be at Shinedown tomorrow. 4 until 6, I will be out there set up near the entertainment hall. Inside the casino, same spot. Yes, right in front of the bike. We're not giving away the bike. Don't ask about the bike, though somebody's going to ask about the bike. I hope you're there when it happens.
21: Me too.
20: I hope that you get to experience for the first time somebody asking about the bike or moving the banner out of the way so they can see the bike. I want you to experience what I experience every single time I go out there. I want you to see it.
21: Can't wait. I want someone to do it, like, genuinely not know.
20: Right. Well, there will be people that will come out that know the joke and are in on the joke, and they'll ask about the bike, and those people listen to the show, and they it's funny. But there will be someone who is obviously not a fan of the show, does not listen to the show,
21: right,
20: and wants to see the bike and just, yes, like, comes and, like, moves it out or asks if we're giving the bike away, not paying attention to anything that's happening.
21: Well, they see
20: around
21: the registration box.
20: Yes, right.
21: And they're like, you must be giving away that bike.
20: Even though it's covered up.
21: Like, you think if we were giving away that bike, we'd actually let you be able to look at it?
20: Yeah,
21: of course,
20: right,
21: we would.
20: Of course we would.
21: Don't be a fool, man.
20: None of what you're saying makes sense.
21: Well, that people come from all over.
20: They do. You're right. Yeah, it's a sold-out show tomorrow night at the Soaring Eagle. 4 until 6, I will be set up near the entertainment hall with your last chance to win tickets for tomorrow night's show, Shinedown Coheed, from Ashes to New, Soaring Eagle Casino and Resort. As mentioned, Adam and I will both be out there. If you see us, stop us, say hello, let's grab a picture. We'd love to do it, and we'll be hanging at Ascend afterwards as well. Going to be a fun day at the Soaring Eagle tomorrow. And they got a lot of great shows coming to the Soaring Eagle this summer for their outdoor summer concert series. So you want to learn more about that show or any show coming to the Soaring Eagle, check out our concert calendar, The Rock Station, Z93.com.
21: We head to Australia, the land down under.
20: Good morning, Australia.
21: We've been there a couple of times over the course of the past year when giant fatbergs are clogging the pipes in Australia.
20: And we learn the fatbergs are like, they're like oils and toilet papers and what?
21: Feces.
20: Wet wipes. They're all sort of coagulating together to make these fatbergs that are washing them up on beaches.
21: Giant fatberg wouldn't shut down a Bryan Adams show.
20: Oh, that's right, yeah. Yeah, there were like pipes exploding, like subways were underwater. Bryan Adams couldn't perform his hits.
21: I think it was earlier this year we told you about a fatberg the size of 4 buses.
20: Big. That's a big berg.
21: In Melbourne, there was a 42-ton fatberg the size of a tanker. Had to be extracted from the city's pipes. Wash up on beaches and stuff.
20: Yeah. Gross. They look awful.
21: Now something else is washed up on Australian beaches. Giant mystery orbs. They appear to be metal. Initially believed to be dangerous. Do not touch.
20: But we've learned they're not dangerous. We don't think they're dangerous now.
21: No, it's just space debris.
20: Yeah, they're space balls.
21: It's literally like came off like something.
20: Right.
21: That had been launched at one time.
20: Yeah.
21: So briefly, a beach in Australia looked something like straight out of a science fiction movie, and those shiny spheres were found on the shore.
20: Yeah, space balls put there by Dark Helmet. I see your Schwartz is as big as mine.
21: Australian Space Agency said there's a completely rational, albeit cosmic, explanation. What they discovered was the Australian Space Agency announced that it was working with authorities in Queensland as well as the country's National Emergency Management to identify the mysterious metallic-looking orbs that had washed up on beautiful Forest Beach. Oh, we were going to have a beach day.
20: You can't now. It's not the fatbergs, it's the space balls.
21: They initially shut the beach down, though, because they were unsure of what those items were.
20: Yeah.
21: Spheres are pressure vessels from a space launch vehicle.
20: So this is considerably different than the mystery apples that were washing ashore in North Carolina or South Carolina earlier this week.
21: It was North Carolina. It was the Outer Banks.
20: Yeah, the Outer Banks. The horses.
21: Also my favorite show.
20: The horses were eating the mystery apples.
21: They didn't want the horses to eat the mystery apples.
20: Yeah, so people from the Wild Horse Organization went out and picked up the mystery apples.
21: Well, somebody called them.
20: Yeah, right.
21: Remember, that question was like, why are you calling the animal people?
20: We learned.
21: And then we learned.
20: We learned about the wild horses in the Outer Banks. Do we have to worry about the horses eating the space balls?
21: I don't know. They're very big.
20: They are. Yeah.
21: I don't know if they have the wild horses in Australia like they do the Outer Banks.
20: Wild horses. Sorry. That's a song.
21: Yeah, I'm familiar with the song.
20: Okay.
21: Love that song.
20: You love the song Wild Horses?
21: Have you heard Wild Horses?
20: Yes.
21: Objects, location, and characteristics are consistent with debris from a foreign rocket body.
20: Why would it's not like we haven't gone to space a bunch. Like, why is this just the first time these space balls are brought?
21: That's what I was going to ask that same question.
20: Like, does this mean the moon landing really didn't happen?
21: Recently re-entered the atmosphere from orbit. I would bet that they probably most likely, most of the time, drop into the ocean. Well, not on a beach. And then maybe eventually then wash ashore.
20: Well, that's what they did here.
21: Yeah, but I don't... Maybe they're washing ashore on islands that are not inhabited.
20: Oh, okay. All right.
21: I have no idea they're there.
20: It'd be so confusing.
21: But you're also asking the wrong person.
20: You're the space expert on the show.
21: The agency is working with organizations to formally confirm which type of rocket was launched and its origin.
20: Good morning, 2529. Are you sure they're not gazing balls?
21: They look like they could be gazing balls.
20: Put that in your garden.
21: Also noting, not the first time mysterious balls were found on an Australian beach. Your balls are mysterious.
20: You have mysterious looking balls.
21: I don't want to be rude, but you've got mysterious balls.
20: Excuse me, sir. I know this is a nude beach, but I wanted to let you know that your balls are very mysterious.
21: You may recall those thousands of foul-smelling black balls washed up on beaches in Sydney, leading to an investigation and the shutting down of 7 beaches. Those ended up being fat birds. Mini fat birds in this case.
20: Gross.
21: Whoa.
20: I would go find another beach for the end of time. If there's even the possibility that fat birds are going to wash up on my beach, I'll go to a different beach.
21: Right? And I don't think I would go back to the beach and had the fat birds.
20: Yeah, no, I'd probably skip that one too. Spaceballs, though, whatever, man.
21: Texters 1-800-9-ROCK-93. More of the morning after next.
0: This summer, for 4 days only, Bay City becomes the barbecue capital of the world. Z93 welcomes the Labadee Rib Fest back to Bay City's Vets Park Thursday, July 23rd through Sunday, July 26th. You like ribs? 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Oh, you want live music too? How about performances from Smash?

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25: Today in 2010, Roger Waters makes a surprise appearance at a benefit concert in England when he joins his one-time Pink Floyd bandmate David Gilmour for a four-song set, marking the first time since Live Aid in 2005 that they shared the stage. In 1965, the Rolling Stones hit number one on the American charts for the first time with their undisputed classic, Satisfaction. It held the top spot for 4 weeks. And in 1968, Eric Clapton announced that Cream would break up after their current tour. The group's third album, Wheels of Fire, was the world's first platinum-selling double album, and Cream are widely regarded as being the world's first successful supergroup. And that's a look at today, July 10th in rock history.
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0: Wave of the Morning After. Matt and Adam, great to have you with us. End of the week, wrapping it up. One sleep till Shinedown.
1: One sleep. 1 hour left of the show.
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1: Good morning to Robin the Kitten Herder. Great time as always at the Beer Run. Maybe next year I'll run it.
0: Ah.
1: Shinedown tomorrow. Yay! Centos Joel, what's up? Hashtag Gary. Happy Friday, fellas. Driftwood. Is it normal to only know your neighbor's dog's names, but not the owner's names? That's a good question. Well, I met my new neighbor across the street the other day.
0: Oh, new neighbors.
1: His name's Eric.
0: And?
1: He seemed nice.
0: You guys are going to be friends?
1: It was a short conversation. He was talking to neighbor Kyle, and my idiot dogs were out there, and they were going insane, trying to attack whatever came towards the fence. Except for Brody. He was eating grass like an idiot. And then I met Eric. Amazon Joe, what's up? The American Dream, quitting time yet? Not quite. Nimrod, first pitch, a little high. Maybe just insurance to make it all the way to the plate? Congrats in Wisconsin for a tractor show. Happy Friday, boys. Yeah, it was insurance to make sure it didn't bounce it. I didn't want to go up there after mocking Richard Eats for bouncing his pitch. I didn't want to go up there and do the same thing.
0: I think he'd appreciate it if you stopped bringing that up.
1: Nah, it's fine.
0: Real hard on himself.
1: He is. You're right. That is true. Sign Man, what's up? Been a minute since I checked in. Happy Friday. Texters, 1-800-9-ROCK-93. The Saginaw Old Town Junction text line, 1-800-976-2593. 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
1: 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Don't forget, they also cater events, and they can host your events. If you got an event coming up this summer, you need a spot to host it. 989-892-8303. The Wanigan can do that. They can cater it for you. Bring Matt's Rock and Grinder to the party. And Fat Matt's Barbecue, coming up on Sunday, will be at Winona Park in Bay City. They are celebrating 60 years of Question Mark and the Mysterians' 96 Tears. Number one song way back in the day. You're gonna cry, 96 years. You're gonna cry, 96 years. They're gonna celebrate that at Winona Park in Bay City coming up on Sunday. And Fat Matt will be there throughout the day. I think Larry McRae is playing as well. So you can check out Fat Matt when you see him out and about. Little trailer, big trailer, doesn't matter which one. He will have the bratwurst, the list, everywhere to get our meat. The Rock Station, Z93.com.
0: 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The Morning After's Audio Dome podcast. That'll go live right after the show. 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Matthew, do you want to hear?
1: What? Yes, I do.
0: Do you? Are you sure?
1: Yes.
0: A Turkish esports champion set the official Guinness World Record for most mouse clicks in 1 minute.
1: Well, yeah, of course I want to hear that.
0: Do you want to hear?
1: I do. All of them.
0: No, that's not all of them. It's about 10 seconds
1: of
0: them.
1: Yeah, we don't have 60 seconds to kill
0: on. I don't
1: want to
0: play all 60 seconds of some idiot clicking a mouse.
1: It sounds like somebody playing a drum.
0: Apparently, 760 clicks in 60 seconds is now the Guinness World Record for most mouse clicks in 1 minute. You'd say Logitech Pro X2 Super Strike mouse.
1: Oh, that's the best of all the mouses.
0: That's a solid mouse.
1: Right. Best of all the mouses.
0: Really, any Logitech product is a solid product.
1: Right.
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1: Yeah.
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1: That is an expensive mouse. 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
0: 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Expensive mouses, gaming mouses for kids and stuff.
1: Right.
0: They ain't cheap, bro. 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They ain't cheap. And if you're going to set a Guinness World Record, you need an expensive one.
1: You got to have the tops, man. You got the best of the best.
0: 760 clicks in 60 seconds. It sounds like somebody clicking a mouse really fast.
1: It does. That's exactly what it sounds like. What's that noise? 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
24: 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It is 71 right now.
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23: Critter Man Adam, ACDC Wildlife Services, what's up? Long hair, Jimmy, good morning. Scuba Steve, one sleep till shine down. 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

0: That's me with third row tickets, hell yeah. 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
1: So you don't get one today?
0: You do what you want to do.
2: Happy birthday, turd face.
0: Thank you. Fire girl Becky, hello. Bush Latte Lisa, national holiday. Bad day to be a Bush Light, boys. 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Happy birthday, Bush Latte Lisa.
2: Happy birthday, turd face.
0: Herbal Mike, congratulations on not bouncing the pitch. Not quite as good as my first pitch, but way better than Eats's. Oh, poor Richard. Texters, 1-800-9-ROCK-93, the Saginaw Old Town Junction text line. 1-800-976-2593. You can also check it on Facebook. Roll call happening there. Z93 is morning after, just a couple of weeks away from this year's Labadee Rib Fest 2026 happening Bay City's Vets Park. Kicking off June 23rd, going through June 26th. Check that. July 23rd through, we're past June. July 23rd, July 26th. It starts on Thursday with Classic Seeger and Eliminator, the ZZ Top Tribute. Friday, Smash Mouth and Sister Hazel. Saturday, Night Ranger and Firehouse. Sunday, Chris Jansen will be there. Plus, of course, ribs, delicious ribs from ribbers from all over the country. We're excited to be back for the Celebrity Rib Cook-Off Friday, noon until 1. You can come out, help us, help that guy's barbecue, take back what's rightfully ours, the Celebrity Rib Cook-Off Championship. We still believe there was some
1: shenanigans.
0: No, we're not saying shenanigans.
1: Tomfoolery.
0: There was some tomfoolery last year when votes were counted. No reason why we shouldn't have taken home the championship. We're coming back for what's ours. Better be listening, Jay Sanborn. Labadee Rib Fest is happening July 23rd through the 26th. Vets Park in Bay City. Listen next week. 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

0: Godsmack, I Stand Alone, The Rock Station, Z93, The Morning After, Matt and Adam here on a Friday. 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
1: Good morning to Nick with no nickname, ICP tonight, because why not? Then Shinedown tomorrow. Also, I'm the guy that found the bleachers last week. Good morning, Nick with no nickname, which I like for a nickname. Nick with no nickname. Good morning, Kaliga, Bush Light, Tom. Good morning, boys. Cheers to the next 10 days of slamming lattes, catching fish, and having no S's to give. LFG. 130 for 130. Bush. Matt Peak, hello. Just got out of work. Time for camping. Concert buddy Amanda. See you tomorrow, Matt, for our concert photo. We have taken plenty of those. We'll do another one tomorrow. Sidewalk Simon, what's up, texters? 1-800-9-ROCK-93 is the Saginaw Old Town Junction text line. 1-800-976-2593. If you're at the Shinedown show tomorrow, like concert buddy Amanda, make sure you say hello. Both Adam and I will be there. We'll be walking around. Obviously, before the show, you can see us. At least see me. I don't know. Adam's getting there, what, 4:30-ish?
0: I'll be there. Yeah, you're starting at 4. I'll be there after that, probably between 4:30 and 5.
1: So stop by the Z93 table. Say hello. We will be there. Would love to meet and see as many people as possible. Then inside the show, we'll be there, too, and would love to meet as many people as possible after the show. Come to Ascend. We'll be there. They'll have live music in there as well. I think that Nameless is playing. I could be wrong on that. But live music inside Ascend tomorrow night after the show. And we'll be hanging out there as well. So a lot of chances to stop us and say hello as we will both be at Shinedown coming up tomorrow at the Soaring Eagle. Texters, 1-800-9-ROCK-93 is the Saginaw Old Town Junction text line. 1-800-976-2593. 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
0: Stories from the week we never had the opportunity to get to, and we start with a quick update on a guy we told you about, I believe, last summer. Florida man accused of stealing Smokey the Bear signs. Remember we had a long conversation about Smokey the Bear?
1: Yeah, only you can prevent forest fires.
0: He was stealing the signs from across the state and trying to sell them online. Was indicted by a federal grand jury on Monday. 30-year-old Drake Lovett. Indicted on a federal charge for theft of government property. Very serious charge.
1: No doubt.
0: He was caught July of last year after trying to sell those signs on Facebook Marketplace for $1,900 each.
1: What's the normal, like if I don't steal them, if maybe they've replaced one and I get my hands on an old one?
0: No idea.
1: You gotta go for a pretty penny, right?
0: They were stolen from state forests between Pensacola and Orlando. They actually had Smokey there when they arrested him and put him in the back of the car. Remember that picture?
1: Right, I do.
0: Smokey just standing there while they got...
1: I forgot about that.
0: They put him in the back of the car.
1: I forgot that they had somebody in a Smokey costume. Oh, that's good. I like that very much.
0: Well, he has to go. He's facing 10 years in prison. You want a dog story?
1: Do I?
0: How about two dog stories?
1: All right.
0: This is sort of a combination dog-bear story. You may have seen the video earlier this week. It was really making the rounds. Bear came within feet of a youngster playing in his driveway in Connecticut when he was chased off by their dog.
1: Oh, yeah. The dog like jumps up on like the railing or something. It goes like gets after it to get it gone.
0: Video shared by
1: Get Torin. It gone?
0: Yeah, well, the dog was trying to get the bear, trying to get it gone.
1: Yeah.
0: Jeff Tazera shows the bear into the driveway while the boy's playing in the driveway. That's when the family's husky rushes into action to chase the bear away. Give him a little nip on its butt.
1: Get lost, bear.
0: Dog and boy not injured, fortunately.
1: Oh, good.
0: And the dog earned a special treat. Apparently was getting a T-bone that day.
1: Oh, yeah.
0: Careful with the bone, though.
1: Did such a great job.
0: Careful with the bone.
1: Yeah.
0: But another dog story that does not include a bear, but cocaine?
1: Sure.
0: You love cocaine so much. You offer it up as a prize.
1: I didn't mean to.
0: a Rottweiler that competed at a dog show in Helsinki tested positive for cocaine, leaving its owner stunned.
1: Huh?
0: What?
1: Got into my stash.
0: Mervy Weiberg said it was a terrible shock, adding that no one in our family has any connection with drug use. Apparently, the dog was suspended from competition for testing positive for coke.
1: Mervy Weiberg?
0: Yeah, his name's Mervy Weiberg.
1: I like
0: he's
1: it.
0: He's from Helsinki.
1: Oh, okay, yeah.
0: According to Mervy Weiberg, cocaine residue can be easily transferred to animals in public places.
1: If he got caught filming upskirts, they call him Pervy Weiberg.
0: I think you're not.
1: Wow, that was good. Pervy Weiberg.
0: So when you're in public places, residue can end up on your hands, also can end up on animals' paws. They explore the world using their, obviously, their smeller.
1: Their nose.
0: So they can be exposed to things when they're out in public. That's likely what happened to Mervy Weiberg's dog, whose name I do not know. Have you ever paid for a window seat on an airplane and gotten a wall?
1: No, I don't think so. I love the windows. I'm a big window seat guy, though. If I can get the window seat, like, that's where I want to sit.
0: Passengers are suing United and Delta because they were charged an extra $170 for the so-called window seat and ended up sitting next to a blank wall.
1: No, I want window, not wall. The window! The wall!
0: United is arguing that a window seat only means it's a seat next to the side of the aircraft, the outside of the aircraft.
1: Oh.
0: It doesn't actually guarantee a window.
1: I feel like... I'm trying to think, like, I have had what should have been a window seat, but, like, the window was further up. Yeah, like, it wasn't, like, right next to me.
0: No, they're not all square with the aisles.
1: Exactly.
0: A federal judge has allowed the lawsuit to move forward. You potentially win.
1: So if I just would have changed it to a wall seat?
0: You don't have the option to pick a wall seat.
1: Well, they should change the name to that. That way we don't have this problem.
0: An antique mall in Kansas is hoping someone recognizes a woman caught on surveillance video digging up decorative plants outside of their store and driving away with them. And it's not the first time. Same person stole an entire planter last year, so employees had to zip tie them. The lady came back and cut the zip ties and stole the plants again.
1: You know you can go buy plants. Like, they have greenhouses where
0: you can
1: go.
0: Have you seen the price of plants?
1: No, I have not.
0: This year they chained the planters to the building so those wouldn't be stolen. She came back a third time and just dug the plants up and took them.
1: Why are you going through so much work to steal these moss plants?
0: An employee says that he uses his own money to buy the plants for decoration. And they're looking for the plant thief.
1: Yeah, you could also do that, lady. Use your own money.
0: They're expensive.
1: I understand that.
0: If you don't take care of them, they'll die.
1: Yeah, that's why we don't do plants.
0: And finally this morning, a story we've been sitting on most of the week. Question whether or not we should even do it. Parents were shocked after children's. Their kids received paper hedgehogs from a stranger that was found to contain pages from an explicit novel. Don't take paper hedgehogs from strangers.
1: No, don't take anything from strangers.
0: Cute paper hedgehogs seemed to be a kind gesture. A man had crafted the little creations from donated books to raise money for charity, handing them to kids in local shops. But on closer inspection, the parents were horrified to discover the hedgehogs had been made from the pages of an erotic novel.
1: Spicy books.
0: I would say spicy books.
1: It's our spicy book bell.
0: Adult content, pure sexual stuff, said Linda Fortune, whose granddaughter received a paper hedgehog from a stranger.
1: Such a weird...
0: A weird sentence by itself, right?
1: Yes.
0: Who makes paper hedgehogs?
1: Old men.
0: Yes, old men. Most people wondered who the old man is. No one knows. I don't know. Is it illegal?
1: They call him Pervy Weiberg.
0: They call him Pervy Weiberg. Probably Pervy Weiberg.
1: Good morning, Bay City Bob. Matt, you stole my thunder. I was going to say to call him Merv the Perv. They probably do. Well, I don't know if the translation is over there. Merv the Perv might not be right. Around here, they would call him Merv the Perv.
0: Yeah. Oof. Glad we can shut this down momentarily. Coming up, 10 a.m. goodbyes. New Shinedown, question mark?
1: Yeah, new Shinedown. Brand new song from their new album, 8. Maybe we'll hear this one tomorrow at the Soaring Eagle Casino and Resort in Mount Pleasant. Young Again. It's New Rock on Z93.

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1: Clouds to start, some sun this afternoon, high around 81 today, 63 overnight tonight, sunny 85 tomorrow, sunny 87. On Sunday, it is 71 right now.
0: The fourth annual parking lot party in Frankenmuth is coming up next Saturday, July 18th. 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
1: Home stretch on a Friday.
0: And I want to make sure I mention this because this is something that I forgot. Yesterday during the beer run, this guy stopped me. He said, hey, can you mention us doing the beer run, but say it was a fun run because we did it for work and they won't let us do a beer run. So we call it a fun run and then we come out. So congratulations to CMDHD on their fun run. CMDHD and Gladwin, their fun run last night. You guys did a great job. Actually, the graphic that they used for the beer run, the guy from CMDHD, he was the guy they used. So he's in the grab. He goes, all you right. Recognize me? I'm on the photo for the beer run. I do actually recognize you. Yes, I do. So I told him, I mentioned that at 8:15. And then I said, but there's a good chance I'm going to forget it. And they're like, yeah, but it's you wrote it in your phone. I go, well, that doesn't mean anything. We have a lot of stuff going on in the show. And then I realized I saw my note to myself. 8:15. 8:15, make sure you mention the Central Michigan District Health Department. And I forgot. But you guys did a great job at the fun run last night.
1: Yeah, nice job at the fun run.
0: It was so fun.
1: I love fun runs.
0: I do too.
1: So much fun. Fun runs.
0: It was a lot of fun last night.
1: Yeah. Shinedown Eve. Shinedown coming up tomorrow. Excited for that.
0: Yeah, busy weekend all over the place. You got Auburn Corn Fest. That's officially kicked off. The Cool City Car Show and Cruise. The Cruise is tonight. The Car Show tomorrow. A lot of fun stuff happening on Midland Street in Bay City this weekend. And yes, Shinedown coming up tomorrow. Soaring Eagle Casino and Resort in Mount Pleasant. 4 until 6, I will be there with your last chance to win tickets. As I mentioned, both myself and Adam will be in attendance. If you're lucky to get us both together, make sure you grab that rare Matt Adam selfie that so many people covet. Get both of us in one photo because usually it's just me. Mm. So you have the chance to get Adam too. And I appreciate the stealth snaps and you guys will see me out there and see us out there. But by all means, make sure you stop us and say hello. We would love to meet all of you, knowing that so many of you are going out there. So whether you have a morning after nickname or you don't have a nickname or whatever, we just want to hang out and say hello. It's going to be a fun time. We're excited to be out there again. 4 until 6 before the show. Of course, we'll be out there for the concert. Then afterwards, come hang out at Ascent. We'll be there too.
1: 3 more chances today to text in to try to win that trip to the Aftershock Festival in Sacramento. Cast at 11, then 2 p.m. and 5 p.m. And then we'll do it all over again all next week. Unfortunately, though, Matthew, it is time to say goodbye.

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1: Adam, Little Zoe, Little Charles, Little Broads, Little Hoops, Little Reese, number one fan Stacy will be in attendance tomorrow night. Make sure I mention her. The Brooke will be there, Adam. People of The Morning After, tis time to say goodbye. Some of our favorite audio from the week and funny stuff that we said. Who, Adam, will we say goodbye to first? Just from today.
2: That's today.
1: That's a world record-setting mouse clicker. 760 clicks in 60 seconds. And I know what you're thinking. I could totally do that. I don't think so. No way, no how. Who else, Adam, are we saying goodbye to this morning?
3: I know all things TV, but I don't know Elsbeth. I know all things art, but I don't know Dutch art.
1: Yeah. Art aficionado on the show, TV aficionado on the show. I've never seen an episode of Elsbeth.
2: You didn't even know what it was.
1: I didn't even know what Elsbeth is. Apparently a spinoff of The Good Wife.
2: Yes.
1: Which is has another spinoff called Some Other Life.
2: Correct.
1: But then there's also Elsbeth.
2: Yes.
1: I don't know nothing about Elsbeth or Dutch art. All I know is that a Dutch artist once put peanut butter on a floor. And they're honoring him after his death by putting more peanut butter on a floor.
2: Art.
1: Art. Elsbeth. Gonna binge watch Elsbeth for my birthday. Who else, Adam, are we saying goodbye to this morning?
2: What?
1: Brand new feature on the show yesterday. And a story that so many of you sent to us because when you saw the headline, you thought to yourself.
2: You thought of us immediately.
1: The Morning After has to do this story about the guy that cut off his penis and tried to use it to start a fire in his mother's garage.
2: What?
1: Yeah.
2: They poured gas on it and set it on fire.
1: Yeah. Yeah, we actually, there's his mugshot's out there, and he doesn't look as insane as you think he looks. He
2: What?
1: He kind of looks like a man that doesn't realize he cut his penis off and tried to start it on fire. He looks like a man that was just told before the mugshot, you know what you did, right?
2: What?
1: Finally, Adam, who are we saying goodbye to this morning? If you get access to somebody else's debit card, go use it on prostitutes and cocaine. A lot of cocaine on the show this week for some reason. Yeah, there was a guy yesterday, our MVP. Somebody left their debit card in one of those self-serve propane kiosks. He used it to buy door hinges and Axe body spray.
2: Yeah. Hookers, you gotta go all out, man.
1: Hookers and blow, man. What are we doing?
2: The charge is gonna be the same. You might as well get cool stuff.
1: For sure.
2: Door hinges and Axe.
1: Idiot.
2: Anything from today, this week, you want to hear again? The Morning After's Audio Dump podcast will go live soon. Get that wherever you get your podcasts. If we don't see you tomorrow night at Shinedown, we'll meet you back here Monday morning at 6. Talk to you then.
1: Stay safe, stay cute, and buckle up, Buttercup.
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I'm Never Gonna RIP. It's from their upcoming movie, Nimrods. And Billy Joe Armstrong is putting together a Ramones tribute cover band for their 50th anniversary show in August with Tim Armstrong of Rancid, Blink-182's Travis Barker, and CJ Ramone. That's cool.

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It is the Rock Station Z93. Don't forget to be here with me at 11. That is when I will have your next keyword for your chance to win that trip for two out to the Aftershock Festival in Sacramento, California this October. The lineup sick. Tool, Queens of the Stone Age, Limp Bizkit, My Chemical Romance, The Offspring, Sublime, Pierce the Veil. It's a good one.

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19: A Better Life with Dr. Sanjay Gupta.
20: For more than a decade, the Environmental Working Group has put out a list of the so-called Dirty Dozen. These are the non-organic produce contaminated with the highest levels of pesticides. Well, this year, spinach topped the list, followed by kale, collard, mustard greens, strawberries, grapes, nectarines, peaches, cherries, apples, blackberries, pears, potatoes, and blueberries. Now, all these fruits and vegetables are part of a healthy diet, so no one is saying you shouldn't eat them. Point is, though, you could consider buying these items organic if and when you can, and then taking extra care when you wash them. The FDA recommends rinsing all fruits and vegetables, even the ones that are organic, under running water that is slightly warmer than room temperature. Don't use soap, bleach, or any fancy produce washes. I'm Dr. Sanjay Gupta, helping you live a better life.

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10: Today in 2010, Roger Waters makes a surprise appearance at a benefit concert in England when he joins his one-time Pink Floyd bandmate David Gilmour for a four-song set, marking the first time since Live Aid in 2005 that they shared the stage. In 1965, the Rolling Stones hit number one on the American charts for the first time with their undisputed classic, Satisfaction. It held the top spot for 4 weeks. And in 1968, Eric Clapton announced that Cream would break up after their current tour. The group's third album, Wheels of Fire, was the world's first platinum-selling double album, and Cream are widely regarded as being the world's first successful supergroup. And that's a look at today, July 10th in rock history.
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Nation, Z93. If you're trying to get tickets to the sold-out Shinedown show out at Soaring Eagle tomorrow night with Coheed and Cambria and From Ashes to New, got word that Matt from The Morning Show will be out at Soaring Eagle with our last pair of tickets to give away tomorrow between 4 and 6 p.m.

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It's the Rock Station, Z93. I just saw there are two spots we are most likely to miss with sunscreen, and they're urging people to not skip these spots. I literally, on one of the spots, have never applied sunscreen ever. So I wanted to make sure I shared this with you. They say the bridge of our nose, 77% of people in a study miss the bridge of the nose. And then our eyelids. We're supposed to put sunscreen on our eyelids. They say 5 to 10% of all skin cancers happen there. Don't miss it.

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19: A better life with Dr. Sanjay Gupta.
20: Osteoporosis affects millions of people in the United States and around the world. It's a disease that basically causes someone's bones to become weak, brittle, and porous, which can increase their risk of fractures. Now, the good news here is there are things you can do other than, or in addition to, taking medications to prevent fractures before it's too late. One is to up your intake of calcium and vitamin D. You also want to eat more protein. One functional medicine dietitian told us that that helps build muscle, and if you're building muscle strength, then you are also building bone strength. You want to be mindful of your workouts. The best ways to build bone density, one therapist told us, are going to be resistance exercises like lifting weights, and also exercises that make your bones take a bit of an impact, such as jumping or even running, just loading the bones a little bit more. I'm Dr. Sanjay Gupta, helping you live a better life.
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it's the Revenge of the 90s brought to us by The Venue in Cadillac. We've got a triple shot of 90s tunes. Today's are good. Alice in Chains, The Cranberries, and Butthole Surfers. Yeah. Can't wait. Join me next. Here's Shinedown.

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When Dolores O'Riordan was auditioned as the lead singer for the band, she wrote the lyrics for the song, turning it into a song of regret based on an experience with a 17-year-old soldier she once fell in love with. Linger was released on a demo tape with the song Dreams in Ireland, only in the middle of the year of 1990 under their initial band name, which was The Cranberry Saw Us. In 2017, an acoustic stripped-down version of Linger was released as the lead single from the band's seventh studio album, Something Else, taking it back to the 90s. Now, with Dolores O'Riordan.

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22: A better life with Dr. Sanjay Gupta.
23: By age 35, two-thirds of American men will experience some degree of noticeable hair loss. And by age 50, about 85% of men will have significantly thinning hair. That's according to the American Hair Loss Association. Now, one dermatologist explained that hair loss can either be genetic or it can be triggered by stress, illness, surgery, medications, major life events. No matter the cause, a lot of men, understandably, are frustrated by hair loss because it seems like a loss of control. You can take great care of your scalp by all sorts of expensive lotions and potions, but that might not matter. There are some tried and true medications that might work, like minoxidil or finasteride. But another solution is just shaving it off. And I've heard more and more how liberating this can be for a lot of guys. That's the ultimate control of their appearance. I'm Dr. Sanjay Gupta, helping you live a better life.
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I got some new Evanescence now, and then after a short commercial break, we have a Guns N' Roses song. I am going to blow your mind with a Guns N' Roses fact that I think all of us have been singing a lyric from one of their best songs wrong this entire time. I'll share it with you next.

Guns N' Roses. All right, so there's a line from Guns N' Roses, Welcome to the Jungle, that sounds like he's saying, so down, right? It's the part where he's like, when you're high, you never ever want to come down, and it sounds like he says, so down, so down, so down, yeah. Well, Slash's girlfriend posted a photo of him standing on a teleprompter, which shows the lyric is actually, suck down, suck down, suck down, yeah. I'm going to need time to process this.

It's the Rock Station, Z93. Fast food chains across the U.S. have come up with a fast food bucket list for World Cup visitors. Basically, it includes the best fast food item at each chain, like the double-double from In-N-Out. That sounds good right now. A cherry limeade at Sonic. The honey butter chicken biscuit at Whataburger, which is my pinnacle of fast food. And I get really sad when I don't live in a city that has Whataburger anymore. So I'm going back home to Kansas City in a couple weeks to visit my parents, and that will be my

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9: A better life with Dr. Sanjay Gupta.
10: There are lots of things you can measure to get an idea of how healthy you are at any given moment. Temperature, heart rate, blood pressure, just to name a few. But how about how healthy you will be and how long you're likely to live? According to a new study out of the University at Buffalo, two simple strength tests are pretty accurate at predicting longevity in older women. One is hand grip strength, and the other is how quickly people can stand up from a seated position without using their arms. By the way, I remember interviewing former President Jimmy Carter when he was quite old and being really impressed how he just popped out of the chair without using his arms. Not a lot of older people can actually do that. But I think the message here is that maintaining strength as you age is going to help you perform everyday activities, but also help you avoid injury and stay independent. I'm Dr. Sanjay Gupta, helping you live a better life.
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Matt's going to be out at Soaring Eagle tomorrow with the last pair of Shinedown tickets we're giving away between 4 and 6 p.m. for that sold-out show tomorrow. Again, that's at Soaring Eagle Casino and Resort. 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

93 is once again the media partner for this year's Rock for Vets Music Festival at the Clare County Fairgrounds in Harrison on July 25th. 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
26: Here's a look at today, July 10th in rock history. Today in 2010, Roger Waters makes a surprise appearance at a benefit concert in England when he joins his one-time Pink Floyd bandmate David Gilmour for a four-song set.

0: marking the first time since Live Aid in 2005 that they shared the stage. In 1965, the Rolling Stones hit number one on the American charts for the first time with their undisputed classic, Satisfaction. It held the top spot for 4 weeks. And in 1968, Eric Clapton announced that Cream would break up after their current tour. The group's third album, Wheels of Fire, was the world's first platinum-selling double album, and Cream are widely regarded as being the world's first successful supergroup. And that's a look at today, July 10th in rock history.
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Touch screens and pin pads like ATMs, tablets at a restaurant or a coffee shop, that kind of thing. Grocery cart handles, and then our phones. We're supposed to wash our hands every time we touch our phone, which I know none of us are doing.

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It's a re-recording of Count Your Blessings for its 20th anniversary, and they threw in a bonus track. The Temper Trap has their fourth album out, and if you are a Rolling Stones fan, their 25th album drops today. Their guests include Robert Smith, Paul McCartney, Steve Winwood, and Bruno Mars. I'm looking

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1: And yeah, you could be there potentially to experience it all. 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Again, public to 95819. We'll get you out there. We'll put you up in a hotel. We'll give you money to spend. And yes, the super VIP passes, all of it included on our dime, not yours. 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Please, however, do not text and drive. You should know that by now. It's very, very dangerous and very, very illegal. Prizes provided by our friends at Danny Wimmer Presents. I'll give you another chance to get qualified coming up a little later on today, just after 5. This is President Now. 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

Shinedown is at the Soaring Eagle Casino and Resort with Coheed and Cambria, and From Ashes to New tomorrow night. Yes, it's sold out, but. The Morning After's Matt Bingham will be there with your chance to win the final pair of tickets on site. So you can go and hang out and see him if you want to win those tickets. And by the way, it's his birthday. You should probably smash some birthday cake in his face. No, maybe don't do that. No, go ahead and do that. Here's Shinedown now on Z93.

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Jack White's got brand spanking new music out. His seventh studio album hit the streets today. It's called Frozen Charlotte. Are you picking it up? If you did already, what do you think of it? It'd be up on the Saginaw Old Town Junction text line, 1-800-9-ROCK-93. Here's Five Finger Death Punch and Eye of the Storm. Oh, fuck.

0: soccer players. 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
1: 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Ow!
0: Yep, that's a flop. 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

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Oh, you want live music too? 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
10: 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Ask them how the posts in their feed make them feel. These apps are built to be addictive, so kids, all of us in fact, will keep coming back for more, even when we are made to feel worse. It's bizarre. You might need to help your son or daughter reset their algorithm by unfollowing certain accounts and following or interacting with more positive ones. They might need suggestions of other healthier things to do, or to see you leading the way by example and putting your own phone away. In the run-up to bedtime, everyone's phone should go away, no questions asked. And if you need some help, sort of, I guess, resetting expectations, try engaging parents of your kids' friends for a more coordinated effort. I'm Dr. Sanjay Gupta, helping you live a better life.
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with me because you look so fine that I really want to make you mine. I said you look so fine that I really want to make you mine. 4, 5, 6, come on and get your kicks. Now you don't.

loved seeing some of the photos on my social media timeline this morning from the beer run last night. I saw the People's Champ of the morning after. Essential Alex was out there with his crown and his cape running. Did not see Bingham running. That doesn't surprise me, even though I think he should. I was on the radio. I couldn't run. Jimmy Eat World, the middle now. 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

not sure where it was from or how long ago, but a video popped up on my Facebook timeline of Metallica rehearsing for a show where Robert Trujillo and Lars get into a little bit of a disagreement about what they're playing. I'll have to see if I can post it over to the Z93 page so you can see it too. 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
21: A Better Life with Dr. Sanjay Gupta.
22: They say consistency is key, but sometimes you just got to switch it up. A new study out of Harvard School of Public Health found that varying your exercise routine could add years to your life. What exercise someone did didn't matter much. What did matter was that all the exercises together worked all the muscle groups in their body. Now, an added benefit to changing things up is it can help you push through the plateau effect. That's when your body gets so efficient at doing something that you actually stop getting better at it. And we know from previous research that specializing in any one sport at a young age can make someone actually more prone to injury. And as experts we talk to point out, even elite athletes switch up things with their workouts, making sure to target strength, cardio, flexibility, balance, and doing that every single week. I'm Dr. Sanjay Gupta, helping you live a better life.
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The first responders were out yesterday. You probably knew that if you saw us on either out and about in the mid-Michigan area, or you saw some of the photos from the our Z93 Facebook page. All the details about the first responders coming up after Beartooth's Free on Z93.

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11: Osteoporosis affects millions of people in the United States and around the world. It's a disease that basically causes someone's bones to become weak, brittle, and porous, which can increase their risk of fractures. Now, the good news here is there are things you can do other than, or in addition to, taking medications to prevent fractures before it's too late. One is to

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Motley Crue bassist Nikki Sixx posting some photos on social media talking about motorcycles and how he stopped riding them and why, as the band is tweaking the set list for their upcoming tour. 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
14: Here's a look at today, July 10th in rock history. Today in 2010, Roger Waters makes a surprise appearance at a benefit concert in England when he joins his one-time Pink Floyd bandmate David Gilmour for a four-song set, marking the first time since Live Aid in 2005 that they shared the stage. In 1965, the Rolling Stones hit number one on the American charts for the first time with their undisputed classic, Satisfaction. It held the top spot for 4 weeks. And in 1968, Eric Clapton announced that Cream would break up after their current tour. The group's third album, Wheels of Fire, was the world's first platinum-selling double album, and Cream are widely regarded as being the world's first successful supergroup. And that's a look at today, July 10th in rock history.
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Hometown Tour is back. 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And you know the deal. We're going to be out and about. You'll see us at fairs and festivals all summer long. We'll have things to give away, including an overnight stay at the Lumberjack Lodge and $50 Forward Convenience Stores gift cards. Our next stop happens in a couple of weeks, August 1st at Midland River Days. But if you want to see where we're going to be ahead of time, hit us up online, the Rock Station, Z93.com. 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
1: All right, let's get you qualified. 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Please don't text if you're driving. The prize is provided by Danny Whitmer Presents. Now, your next chance to get qualified, that won't happen until Monday morning, 8 a.m. with the morning after. Here's Five Finger Death Punch's latest. It's I Have the Storm on C93.

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10: A better life with Dr. Sanjay Gupta.
11: There are lots of things you can measure to get an idea of how healthy you are at any given moment. Temperature, heart rate, blood pressure, just to name a few. But how about how healthy you will be and how long you're likely to live? According to a new study out of the University at Buffalo, two simple strength tests are pretty accurate at predicting longevity in older women. One is hand grip strength, and the other is how quickly people can stand up from a seated position without using their arms. By the way, I remember interviewing former President Jimmy Carter when he was quite old and being really impressed how he just popped out of the chair without using his arms. Not a lot of older people can actually do that. But I think the message here is that maintaining strength as you age is going to help you perform everyday activities, but also help you avoid injury and stay independent. I'm Dr. Sanjay Gupta, helping you live a better life.
12: Five.
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on the Saginaw Old Town Junction text line. Duffy, I missed the keyword for the trip. All right, I will be kind since it's Friday and it's almost the weekend, and I'll give it to you. It's used. USED. That's the national keyword if you want to go see Aftershock. All right, in October. Text it to 95819 for your chance to win. Message and data rates may apply. Please don't do it if you're driving. That's it. I'm not going to give it to you again today. We've done it enough. Pay attention. Disturbed, I will not break. It's on Z93.

City's Vets Park, Thursday, July 23rd through Sunday, July 26th. You like ribs? How about rib vendors from all over the country, including right here in the great state of Michigan? Oh, you want live music too? How about performances from Smash?

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14: There are lots of things you can measure to get an idea of how healthy you are at any given moment. Temperature, heart rate, blood pressure, just to name a few. But how about how healthy you will be and how long you're likely to live? According to a new study out of the University of Buffalo, two simple strength tests are pretty accurate at predicting longevity in older women. One is hand grip strength, and the other is how quickly people can stand up from a seated position without using their arms. By the way, I remember interviewing former President Jimmy Carter when he was quite old and being really impressed how he just popped out of the chair without using his arms. Not a lot of older people can actually do that. But I think the message here is that maintaining strength as you age is going to help you perform everyday activities, but also help you avoid injury and stay independent. I'm Dr. Sanjay Gupta, helping you live a better life.
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Or if you're here at Z93 World Headquarters, it's probably a local bald man farting and lingering. It's one or the other. 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Look.

Come down. There's Bush, the rock station, Z93. I mentioned it earlier, but last night was the beer run at the Dow Diamond. Did you go? Did you have a good time? Hit me up on the Saginaw Old Town Junction text line and tell me what you thought of it and how you did. I'd love to know. 1-800-9-ROCK-93. 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It's Don't Want to Go Home Tonight. 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
25: 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In 1965, the Rolling Stones hit number one on the American charts for the first time with their undisputed classic, Satisfaction. It held the top spot for 4 weeks. And in 1968, Eric Clapton announced that Cream would break up after their current tour. The group's third album, Wheels of Fire, was the world's first platinum-selling double album, and Cream are widely regarded as being the world's first successful supergroup. And that's a look at today, July 10th in rock history.
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28: There are lots of things you can measure to get an idea of how healthy you are at any given moment. Temperature, heart rate, blood pressure, just to name a few. But how about how healthy you will be and how long you're likely to live? According to a new study out of the University at Buffalo, two simple strength tests are pretty accurate at predicting longevity in older women. One is hand grip strength, and the other is how quickly people can stand up from a seated position without using their arms. By the way, I remember interviewing former President Jimmy Carter when he was quite old and being really impressed how he just popped out of the chair without using his arms. Not a lot of older people can actually do that. But I think the message here is that maintaining strength as you age is going to help you perform everyday activities, but also help you avoid injury and stay independent. I'm Dr. Sanjay Gupta, helping you live a better life.
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That's it for me, Duffy. I am out. Enjoy the rest of your Friday. Friday. Remember, tomorrow, the morning after's Matt Bingham going to be at the Shinedown Show with your last chance to win tickets to that show, Soaring Eagle Casino and Resort, along with From Ashes to New in Coheed and Cambria. Not Eric Bates, though, of Shinedown. He posted a video saying he's not going to be there. Go see it on Z93's Facebook page to see why. I'm out. Have a great day.

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Accumulate.

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16: Few people now have asked me about a TikTok trend that they've come across. It's called 75 Hard. The challenge was created by entrepreneur and author Andy Frisella, who calls it a, quote, transformative mental toughness program and an Ironman for your brain. So here's what it entails. Eat a structured diet with no alcohol, drink a gallon of water, read 10 pages of nonfiction, take a progress photo, and complete two 45-minute workouts, one of them outdoors, every day for 75 days. Quite a challenge. We asked CNN fitness contributor Dana Santis about this, who reminded us that sustainable fitness isn't about punishment or proving discipline through extremes. It's about building habits that integrate into your lifestyle in a way that feels supportive and repeatable. If you ask me, that's going to be the key to long-term success. I'm Dr. Sanjay Gupta, helping you live a better life.
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